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2: Good morning. I'm Valerie Seagraves. One person is dead, two others in serious condition today after another boat crash in Barnegat Bay. And a channel marker was involved in this one, too. It happened late Saturday night. A 26-year-old Somerset County man, Michael Berhaiko, one of the four passengers, he died at the hospital. The fourth person on board suffered only minor injuries. The other fatal crash in the bay was last weekend. Two children died, their grandparents, the adults on board. It's a road that feels more like a racetrack, and police in South Brunswick have been gunning for speeders fanning out along the Route 1 corridor, tracking violators. After 14 hours, the result? 71 drivers stopped and 45 summons written.
3: We've seen an 8% increase in the number of motor vehicle stops conducted by our agency compared to the same period last year. So this is something that's going to be going on for quite some time, the weeks and months ahead.
2: That's from News 12. Drivers say it's not safe. Among the violations, one driver was clocked going 81 miles an hour in a 55-mile-an-hour zone. One arrest is made in that Seattle shooting early Sunday evening. Police searching for another person still at large. The Associated Press reports there's no description, however, to go on. Two people died at the scene and a third died at a hospital. The four wounded, including a two-year-old boy, are under care and in stable condition. And a memorial in Keensburg for the father of a 16-month-old baby girl, and the search for his killer continues. 28-year-old Paco Moore was shot on Carr Avenue in Keensburg Monday night. Family and friends gathering along the Keensburg boardwalk.

0: Park Sunday afternoon. Over 100 mourners releasing red and green balloons. Moore was at a local park with his fiancée and child. He was shot approaching a vehicle at a laundromat across the street. In our next report at 6, John Mellencamp schools his audience at the PNC Bank Arts Center and says, don't rush the chorus before that second verse on Jack and Diane. We'll tell you about that. I'm Valerie Seagraves on 107.1, The Boss.
1: Well, I'm sure you noticed it was a busy weekend around here over the weekend. So, again, a lot of people. So, if you're heading out there this morning on the parkway, I'm going to guess it's going to be a little bit heavier than usual as you begin to travel out on the northbound side once we get going here. Right now, you're in good shape, though. But, again, a little bit of extra volume heading northbound on the parkway this morning, but nothing terrible, at least not yet. Same thing on the turnpike. We're in good shape as you travel northbound this morning. We don't have any issues really at all. 33, 34, 35, all in very, very good shape. Some overnight road work on Route 70 eastbound coming into where Route 37 splits off. That's been cleared, but still a little bit of sluggishness left over. And Mass Transit, New Jersey Transit trains are on or close to schedule. I'm Joe Nolan with Traffic, 107.1 The Boss.
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2: Good morning. It's 6 o'clock. I'm Valerie Seagraves. She stabbed the dog. Video just released from an incident in March shows what led to a fatal shooting in Lacey. News 12 reports the initial police call to Lenoka Harbor was for a medical emergency at the home. On arrival, cops saw Suzanne Clark had stabbed her dog. The confusion actually starting with Clark's 911 call saying she thought she was having a heart attack. No further information has been released in the ongoing investigation. Clark was shot and killed when she refused numerous police orders to drop the knife she was holding. One person is dead, two others in serious condition today after another boat crash in Barnegat Bay. A channel marker involved in this one, too. It happened late Saturday night. A 26-year-old Somerset County man, Michael Barahiko, one of the passengers, died at the hospital. A fourth passenger on board suffered only minor injuries. The other fatal crash just like this happened last weekend. Two children died. Their grandparents were the adults on board. More details are coming out about the local Ocean County spine surgeon who died along with his daughter and grandchild in that plane crash in the Adirondacks. He was piloting, and the NTSB says findings show he failed to reach the required elevation shortly after takeoff. The cause of the failure is still under investigation. 70-year-old Gabriel Jasper and his two family members died at the scene. A fire started after the crash, destroying most of the aircraft. And it was a weekend filled with celebrity sightings here at the shore. Eddie Vedder at the Silver Ball Arcade in Asbury. Then who was at the PNC Bank Arts Center to hear John Mellencamp? Bruce Springsteen, who no doubt enjoyed the crowd interaction with John as he was playing Jack and Diane, asking the crowd to please not rush the chorus before the end of the second verse.
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2: 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If you made that show, you saw a rare outing for the Indiana rock legend. In our next report at 6:30, the Route 1 corridor. It is a roadway that's more like a speedway with drivers doing 81 when it's 55 miles an hour posted. Please say that all stops now and we'll tell you about that. I'm Valerie Seagraves on 107.1 The Boss.
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1: Jersey traffic and weather
0: together.
4: Well, good morning, everybody. And as expected, we do have moderate volume northbound on the parkway as you start to come away, really from LBI all the way on up. Again, a couple of spots where you're a little slow already, but nothing terrible. And then also, as you start to get up towards the Driscoll Bridge, getting off at 127, you're good there, too. But again, it is loaded up. A lot of cars out there this morning. Now, if you're on the turnpike, southbound approaching Interchange 7, there's a vehicle fire. That one off on the left shoulder. Elsewhere, really not all that big of a deal. Everything else seems to be moving along very nicely as you begin to travel out onto Route 18, Route 9, really nothing terrible. And mass transit, so far so good. Jersey Transit on or close to schedule. I'm Joe Nolan with Traffic, 107.1 The Boss.
5: Good morning and happy Monday, everybody. I hope you had a great weekend. Things kind of go downhill today, tomorrow, and Wednesday as the humidity comes back up. Now we have an opportunity for a couple scattered showers and thunderstorms. Better chance of severe weather comes our way for tomorrow and mostly to the south. In the Norcast Weather Center, I'm Nor'easter Nick.
6: Right on, Nick. Thank you very much. It's me, Greg T, with your Boss Sports Weekend wrap-up. Let's get into it. Your Yankees, they took 2 of 3 over the Phillies over the weekend. They did lose yesterday, though, 11-4. Your Mets, they dropped 2 of 3 to the Dodgers, capping off the weekend yesterday with a nice win, 8-3. Your WNBA, they hosted the All-Star game on Saturday, and it was Team Spoon over Team Coop, 129-122. And then on Saturday, we also saw the New York, New Jersey Red Bulls. They lost to Charlotte 2-0 as the NYCFC beat Chicago 3-1. And that brings us to your Boss Sports lineup for tonight. Yankees are in Chicago taking on the White Sox for a 4-game set. First pitch today, 7:40. Your Mets are going to play host to the Atlanta Braves at Citi Field for 3 games. First pitch tonight, 7:10. And your Phillies are in Florida taking on the Marlins for 3 games. First pitch, 6:40. And that does it. Rochelle and I kick off your Monday morning, your back-to-work week next, right here at 107.1 The Boss.

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And away we go on this Monday morning. Good morning, guys. It is 107.1 and 99.7 down in South Jersey. It is The Boss. And at 610, it's 107.1 Boss Time Check. 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You got us. It's Greg T. with Rochelle in the morning.

0: And now we start today's show. So good morning. Phone lines are now officially open at 732-774-4444. If you'd like to call us right now and jump in and tell us how your weekend went, what was a highlight from your weekend? We'd love to hear from you. Be our very first caller of the day. And we're going to go around the room here. We got Valerie Seagraves in here. Good morning, Valerie.
1: Hey, GT. How you be?
0: Not bad. Had a very, very busy weekend. I mean, very busy. Tell you all about it in just a second. Rochelle, good morning to you.
2: Good morning.
0: Welcome back to the studio.
2: Oh, thanks. Woo-hoo. Thanks.
0: Very nice. And we got Joe Nolan sauntering his way into the studio. He's been up there in a traffic cop car checking your traffic all morning. He'll be in here with us in just a second. So let's do it. Let's go around the room. Rochelle, how was your weekend? And what's your day like today?
2: My weekend was great. Friday, I spent the day dealing with my car, and I got that done and taken care of.
0: So what was the problem? We didn't know what the issue was with the car.
2: It was the battery. So I needed a battery, but there was also a fuse. And the guy told me it was a AC remote starter fuse or something. It's like the fuse that connects the key to the car. I don't even know. But it was one little fuse and it was the battery. And that was really it. And the problem was he just couldn't get to it the day that I dropped it off on Thursday.
0: So Got it.
2: Really that big of a deal. It just, you know, it's always frustrating. It's frustrating when something goes wrong. And you know, I'm not trying not to get it towed and all of that. But anyway, it's taken care of. It's here. The car is here. It's good. I'm actually going later today to also get an oil change just to make sure we're all good. Yep. Just keep it good. Keep it going.
0: Yeah.
2: But other than that, the weekend was great. Saturday, I went to a birth. Well, first I started off at the Blue Claw Stadium for Family Day. I took Grayson up
0: Right. You were going to do that, right? Run the bases and stuff?
2: He had a blast. It was more than
1: Go out on the field?
2: Yeah. It was more than that. All of the players were there and you didn't even run the bases, but they had all these like yard games and you could play them with the players. So Grayson got to play baseball with the players, kickball. He got to dunk one in a dunk tank. He got like they had like the giant beer pong with the garbage can.
1: And you got to sit in the stands with a beverage, right?
2: Pretty much.
1: So.
2: I kind of hung out behind him and let him just enjoy it. They had ice cream and they had hot dogs. And I mean, it was a really, really just nice little morning out at the Blue Claw Stadium. So thank you so much for inviting us to do that. So much fun. And then later on Saturday, I went to one of John's really good friends had a birthday party at his house. And so I went there and I ended up meeting his entire friend group that he's
1: That's right. You were all fritzed out about that last week. Right. Like you didn't know how to handle the social situation. Well, whatever that was.
2: I don't know. Okay, I just like he's been friends with these people since he was like 10 years old. So they're like lifelong friends that they've had. And they were all great. It was great. I don't know what I was worried about.
1: Much ado about nothing, huh?
2: Pretty much. And the kids came. Grayson had a great time. Lola was hot because it was hot out.
0: Yeah, it was.
2: And there was only hamburgers and hot dogs to eat. And she was a typical 15-year-old girl. So, but we had
1: a great
2: time.
1: No other kids there? Her age?
2: None her age. They were all younger. So that was part of the problem too. She's like, you know, 15 is that weird in-between age, you know? So she's like,
1: weird.
2: Yeah, she was like, do I hang out with the adults? I don't want to hang out with the kids, whatever. So she was a little pouty, but it was a great night. It was lots of fun. And yesterday we just hung out and chilled. So it's a good weekend.
0: Yep. All right, let's continue going around the room. Valerie Seagraves, good morning to you. How was your weekend?
1: My weekend was great.
0: Yeah?
1: Went to dinner Friday night at 6:18 with some good friends.
0: Yeah, how was that?
1: The topic at the table was John Bon Jovi.
0: Really?
1: And how he's doing with the run of concerts, because, you know, he was at Madison Square Garden last night.
0: Right.
1: So
0: did he cut the short or last night?
1: I have not been able to find out anything yet about last night's performance. I have searched for that. So if anyone went or anyone knows someone that did, call us up. But that was the topic. You know, he cut the last one short nine songs and then told everyone to keep their tickets because they would figure out a way to
0: make good on that.
1: Make good on it some way or another. So that was the topic of discussion at the table. So that was very interesting. Mm-hmm. And then the weekend was just so pretty.
0: Yeah, it was.
1: That I stayed outside most of the time. And one of the things that I didn't intend to do but ended up doing, I have two of the most beautiful poinsettias that I got from the Acme, as my friends in Philly could say. And they are still alive and they are still beautiful.
0: It.
1: Yeah, wow. I can't believe it either because I can't grow an air fern, but they are still going. So I repotted them.
0: Hey, all
1: it was so pretty. I was up and out of the apartment before.

0: 8 o'clock on Saturday morning.
1: Wow.
0: Repotted my plants, sang to them, gave them a little love.
1: Wow.
0: Went to the beach.
1: Nice.
0: Great weekend.
1: All right, very good. I love it. Phone line's still open, looking for our very first caller of the day. 732-774-4444. Chime in. Tell us how your weekend was. Be the very first caller of the day. Joe Nolan, we go around the room here, and how was your weekend, buddy?
2: It was outstanding. Had a great, great weekend. First of all, the beaches and the boardwalk and everything else were jam-packed.
1: Oh, yeah, yeah.
2: There was more people here this weekend than I've seen than since we've been living here. I mean, it's only been 2 years, but still.
3: Yeah.
2: Just unbelievable.
1: You know, let me tell you, I had a 9 a.m. head buzz that I had to get to on Saturday. And the way I go, I have to go over, you know, go across.
0: Wait,
1: like a
0: is
1: bridge.
0: That what you call it?
1: A head buzz?
0: A head buzz?
1: Yeah. And I had to go across the parkway. And I could glance down at the southbound side.
3: Traffic is crazy.
1: It was backed up. And so I had a 9 a.m. head buzz. I didn't get there, you know, of course, you know, by quarter to nine. So quarter to nine, it was already bumper to bumper the parkway. I can only imagine what it was like down there.
2: Yeah, at one point on Friday, it was 20 miles.
1: Oh!
3: Yeah.
1: Wow.
3: So, I believe it.
2: My grandson Liam was here all weekend.
1: Nice! So
2: it was outstanding. We had such a good time. And he's to the point now where, you know, he's almost four and a half. And
1: sure.
2: He's putting sentences. He's not putting sentences together. That's not. It's more than that. But I mean, you can have a conversation with him. You know,
3: right. He's becoming a real person.
2: Exactly. and you know, and he definitely has his ideas about things. And you say, well, why don't we do it this way? No, Pa. I want to do it this way.
3: Wait.
2: No. But we went to the boardwalk. We went on the rides. We went to the arcade. We had pizza. We did all the things you're supposed to do.
1: Right. That's great.
2: It was great. Yeah. It was
1: checked
2: great.
1: Off all the boxes there.
2: Yep. Yep.
1: Play some games on the boardwalk. That's nice.
2: Yep. Played the game, spun the wheel.
1: There you
2: he
1: go.
2: Just, you know, he didn't understand that you just didn't, you know, that cost money. But
1: right.
3: again.
1: They never know. Again. They don't know. They don't understand that.
2: No, they don't know that.
1: Right.
2: But it was fun, though. It was a blast. It really was. And you know, Connor was great. My son Connor was great, too. He just, you know, kind of handed him over.
1: Mm-hmm. Oh, right on. Very nice.
2: Yeah,
1: all right.
2: So that was good.
1: 732-774-4444. First caller of the day. Who's it going to be? So on Saturday, I ran a ton, and I mean a ton of errands. I was everywhere. I was down in Hazlitt. I was down in Howell.
0: It was the day to do it.
1: It was
0: because you didn't break a sweat, did you? It was you actually
3: beautiful.
0: Smiled when you got out of the car.
1: It wasn't
0: it was
1: all
0: so
1: that bad.
0: Pretty.
1: You're right. I had some music playing and the sunroof was open and it was great. But I had to get everything done because yesterday I went golfing yesterday.
0: Oh,
1: I did
0: what?
1: I did.
3: Nice.
1: I haven't golfed in about a year, so my game was not up to perfection for sure. I didn't do that bad though. So I hit a 98. That's not bad.
3: Great.
1: It's under 100, right?
3: That is good.
2: That's fine.
1: It's not all that bad. But a buddy of mine, we went down to a place called Mattawang Golf Course.
2: Played that. That's a great golf course.
1: It really is nice. They say it's a hidden gem in New Jersey.
2: Yeah.
1: Like, really kept pristine. Very, very nice. It used to be a semi-private club. Now it's open to the public. And it was great. It was in Belmead. So it was a nice little trip
0: for
1: us. How
0: were the greens?
1: The greens were great and fast and nice. And they really...
0: Oh, you like fast greens?
1: Of course. You got it. I love that ball when it rolls fast. I love it. It feels so nice and precious when it does... instead of going super slow, I like the fast greens.
2: Yeah, like a public course.
0: You didn't know
2: you
0: the shoot?
2: Yeah, public course.
1: So nice. So nice. But that was it. So, and then after that, we had a big barbecue that we had to attend to. And that led on till, I guess, 8:30. By the time I got home, I was absolutely exhausted. But I had a lot of fun, though. And all right, so here we go. We turn our attention to the boss phone lines real quick, where we have our very first caller of the day. Good morning. Who's this?
4: It's Ira from Co-op City.
3: Ira. How are
1: Ira.
3: You?
1: Nice.
4: Oh, I went to the casino yesterday.
1: You did? How'd you do in the casino?
4: I did great, great, great, great. I went to a New York casino in Queens.
3: Oh, wow. Nice.
0: Yeah, they've got those new ones.
3: Mm-hmm.
1: Wow.
4: Greg T, whenever you come to Long Island, come to Resorts World.
1: Okay. You can. I will be there. I'll go to Resorts. I'm there.
0: You can double down on it.
4: Okay. You're doing a great job with Rochelle and everybody, Joe Nolan, and everybody.
1: Well, thank you, Ira.
3: Thank you, Ira.
1: Everybody, Ira.
3: Ira the weatherman.
1: Very nice.
4: Yes. Thank you.
1: All right, yeah. Ira, thank you very much for being our very first caller of the day. We really do appreciate that. Thank you, Ira.
4: Okay, Ira. Right.
2: How you doing?
1: Wow, there you go.
3: Love him.
1: Very, very
3: nice. Haven't heard from him in a long time.
2: Long time.
3: Miss you,
2: yeah.
3: Ira.
1: He's still out there.
3: Yep.
1: All right, guys. So there you go. Up, up, and away on your Monday morning. So let's get it going. Joe, if you can give us some traffic, we can really kick things off. And I'm glad you guys all had a nice weekend. So really, enjoy. I'm glad. So let's go.
2: Well, heading out on the parkway again, it was loaded up down here, and now we got a lot of cars heading northbound on the parkway. Now, everybody's moving at the speed limit. There's no issue with that, but it is moderate, a little bit more than what we normally would have. You know, a lot of people wait until Monday morning to go back to work instead of fighting their way home on the parkway on Sunday night. So as you travel northbound right now, let's call it moderate traffic. Everybody at or above the speed limit, though, all the way on up. To the Driscoll Bridge, all the way from LBI, we're in good shape. Couple of problems on the turnpike, though. If you're traveling northbound on the outer roadway, Interchange 10, there's an accident there. And then southbound around Interchange 7, there was a vehicle fire off on the left shoulder. Now, that might be out of the way by now, but still, nonetheless, if you're headed that way, allow a little bit of extra time. And just a heads up, if you're heading to Newark Airport and you take New Jersey Transit trains, which an awful lot of people do, you're going to have to get on a bus at the AirTran terminal at New Jersey Transit Station, getting over to the rest of the terminals. And again, until the end of the summer as they do work on the AirTran. I'm Joe Nolan with Traffic, 107.1 The Boss.
1: Joe, thanks. Appreciate it, man.
2: Yep.
1: All right, Nor'easter Nick, you are up, bro.
5: Time to get back to the daily grind. We got temperatures topping out somewhere in the probably middle to upper 80s. A chance of an isolated thunderstorm is possible this afternoon. Better chance of something more scattered pushing into tomorrow. So we will monitor that. Maybe a little bit of severe weather on the docket as well. In the Norcast Weather Center, I'm Nor'easter Nick.
1: All right, Rochelle, it's just the two of us. Just the two of us. What do we got today? I'm sorry. 7:10, it's game time. Tell me we're playing Dead Guy in the Envelope.
3: Of course we're playing that. What else would we be playing, T?
1: Oh, boy. Oh, boy. Just a reminder, at 7:10, when we do play Dead Guy in the Envelope, the dead guy could be a girl, but it always has to do with something significant about today, whether it's their birthday or the day they died, or just something in history that they're tied to. Right. It has to do with today. And if you call and you play Dead Guy in the Envelope and you guess it right, we've got tickets all week to go see Guns N' Roses
3: at
1: MetLife Stadium. Yes.
3: That's
1: week.
3: Huge.
1: Yep. Hooking you guys up with Guns N' Roses tickets. That is going to be an amazing show. So make sure you guys are back here at 7:10. So right now, go run along. Go grab your coffee. Go fill your car up with some gas. Maybe you're coming back home from the shore for the weekend. Whatever you're doing, you're locked in to the favorite new morning show. It's Greg T with Rochelle in the Morning at 107.1 The Boss.
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2: Good morning. It's coming up on 6:30. I'm Valerie Seagraves. A memorial is held in Keensburg for the father of a 16-month-old baby girl, and the search for his killer continues. 28-year-old Paco Moore was shot on Carr Avenue in Keensburg Monday night. Family and friends gathering along the boardwalk Sunday afternoon. Over 100 mourners releasing red and green balloons. Moore was at a local park with his fiance and child. He was shot approaching a vehicle at a laundromat across the street. It's a road that feels more like a racetrack, and police in South Brunswick have been gunning for speeders, fanning out all along the Route 1 corridor, tracking violators. And after 14 hours, the result? 71 drivers stopped and 45 tickets written. As News 12 reports, drivers say it is not safe. Among the violations, one driver was clocked.

0: dog. The confusion starting with that 911 call when Clark told the dispatch operator she thought she was having a heart attack. No further information has been released in the ongoing investigation. And one arrest is made in that weekend shooting in Seattle by the Space Needle early Sunday evening. Police searching for another person still at large, but according to the Associated Press, there is no description to go on. Two people died at the scene and a third died at a hospital. The four wounded, including a two-year-old boy, are under care and in stable condition. In our next report at 7, another weekend, another deadly boat crash in Barnegat Bay, this one involving a channel marker just like the last. We'll tell you about that. I'm Valerie Seagraves on 107.1 The Boss.
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2: Jersey traffic and weather
1: together.
3: Traveling northbound on the New Jersey Turnpike, we do have a problem at 10 on the inner roadway. Again, we have the outer roadway, an accident there. That's in the process of being cleared on the northbound side, so you're going to run into that as you start to come up again towards Interchange 10. Now, out onto Route 18, a lot of volume this morning as you travel northbound, getting in through East Brunswick and then up into New Brunswick. Route 9 isn't all that bad, just the usual delays. Now, if you're on the parkway, we're moving very well. Again, moderate traffic. It is loaded up. A lot of cars out there this morning, but again, local and express lanes are both doing pretty well as you travel northbound all the way on up to the Driscoll Bridge. Everybody from exit 98 on up, moving nicely, and mass transit on or close. I'm Joe Nolan with Traffic, 107.1 The Boss.
4: Good morning, everybody. Very happy Monday to you. Gorgeous day overall, but we do have the humidity coming back in, and then mid and late day, we throw in the chance of some thunderstorms popping up across the area. Air mass type thunderstorms with downpours and gusty winds and that kind of stuff. Tomorrow, there's probably a better chance of that, so we'll keep a very close eye on all of it for you. Temperatures coming back up into the mid and upper 80s. This forecast is brought to you by friends at Steel Pier, Atlantic City's number one family destination.
5: Hey, thanks, Nick. It's me, Greg T, with your Boss Sports Weekend wrap up. Let's go. Yankees, they took 2 of 3 over the Phillies over the weekend, but they did lose yesterday 11-4. Your Mets, they dropped 2 of 3 to the Dodgers, capping it off yesterday with a nice win. They beat the Dodgers 8-3. And your WNBA had the All-Star game over the weekend. Team Spoon beating up on Team Coop 129-122. Saturday also had your New York, New Jersey Red Bulls. They lost to Charlotte 2-0. And our NYCFC beat Chicago 3-1. And that brings us to your Boss Sports lineup for tonight. Yankees in Chicago taking on the White Sox for a 4-game set. First pitch tonight, 7:40. Your Mets, they're going to play a 3-game set against the Atlanta Braves at Citi Field. First pitch tonight, 7:10. And your Phillies are in Florida taking on the Marlins for 3 games. First pitch tonight, 6:40. And that does it. Rochelle and I are back right after this.
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0: It is 107.1 The Boss and 99.7. It's your Monday morning show. Yep, it's Greg T in the morning with Rochelle, about to hop into our community bulletin board. We want to know about what's going on in and around your town. Also, check this out. I just noticed this. Today, the Rockettes, the Christmas show tickets go on sale today.
1: You're kidding.
0: Yes.
1: Rochelle, already?
0: Have you ever seen the Christmas show?
1: I actually have not.
0: Oh,
1: no.
0: Really?
1: Never seen the Rockettes. I've always wanted to, but never been to the city to see them. I've met a Rockette when I did the tourist thing and did the Radio City Music Hall tour.
0: Yeah.
1: And they always have a Rockette there for you, which was really cool. And I got to go backstage and see all that, but never actually seen the show.
0: Ah, now here, downside is tickets extremely expensive.
1: Well, that's why I haven't gone.
0: Right. I mean, I'm not kidding. Extremely.
1: Yeah,
0: The upside is, you know what? It's a really fun, good show. Just a great way to compliment your holiday season. So it is really cool. I've gotten a chance to see the Rockettes twice. And it really is just, it's amazing. It's something that you definitely would like to do, but man, is it expensive. It really is.
1: Well, it's one of those like bucket list once in a lifetime. You got to do it at some point, and I'm sure it will. But I haven't yet. But now that they're on sale, I don't know.
0: There you go.
1: Maybe this is the year.
0: Yeah. You know what? Maybe this is the year. All right, guys, let's jump into it. It's your community.

0: bulletin board. Oh my God, what is going on here? Oh my God.
1: Not yet? Okay.
0: Sorry. All right, we're moving. There's some things happening
1: here. That's okay.
0: Having issues here with the computer system. All right, now we can
1: It's Monday.
0: Yeah, now we can go. Community bulletin board.
1: All right, there we go. The community bulletin board is brought to you by Monmouth Park Racetrack. Monmouth Park summer season rolls on with the Latin Fest tacos and tequila on Sunday, August 2nd. Oh my gosh. Woo. 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Go to 1071thebus.com under events to see where the bus roadies are going to be. They will be out and about tonight. It is the 1071 The Bus VIP wristband night at Jenkinson's Boardwalk. T, you're going to be out there spinning that wheel. There is a little chance for rain, so let's make sure we keep an eye on that. But I think it's slight. I think we're going to be okay. We'll see. We'll see what happens. But you're going to have that big wheel you can spin there and all kinds of fun stuff going on at Jenks. Doesn't the Tiki Bar do like Tiki Mondays or something?
0: That I don't know.
1: Is that like a thing?
0: I don't know.
1: Well,
0: I'm not sure.
1: If you did not win those VIP passes, there's always all kinds of stuff to do on the boardwalk. And you can always walk in and spin to win, even if you weren't a part of that. So they will be there from 6 to 8 p.m. tonight. So make sure you drop by and say hello. And then Tom Cunningham is actually going to be back out again next weekend, August 2nd, or this weekend, I guess, August 2nd, for Spring Scene Sunday live at Bar Anticipation. The doors open at 8:30. 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
0: All right. Let's go to Stafford Township. We're going to go to the Green Teams Green Fair.
1: Ooh.
0: It's happening today starting at 4 o'clock. This will be at Manahawk in Lake Park. 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
0: All right, from Beechwood, let's go to Seagirt for the 35th annual Seagirt 5K. And it's happening this coming Saturday, starting at 8:30 a.m. It'll be right there by the Seagirt Library. The race will benefit Seagirt Recreation and the Jersey Shore Dream Center, which also provides hunger relief, essential baby supplies, and community programs to individuals and families in need. 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All right, Rochelle, tell them, how do they get their information to you so we can put it into our next community bulletin board?
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0: 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Very nice. 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
2: together.
4: Well, good morning, everybody. As you head northbound on the parkway, we have moderate to heavy traffic northbound, but it's moving well. It's at or above the speed limit all the way on up to exit 127, but it wouldn't take much. If there is an incident, you're going to end up with a big delay heading northbound. Right now, though, you're in pretty good shape. No problems on the turnpike except coming up to Interchange 10. Again, we had that accident. That's still in the process of being cleared off of the outer roadway. No problems on 9 or Route 18. No tie-ups, at least, just the usual amount of traffic. And then also on Route 35 in spots, you do have traffic light delays and mass transit. So far, so good with New Jersey Transit trains. They are on or close to schedule. I'm Joe Nolan with traffic, 107.1 The Bus.
5: Time to get back to the daily grind. We got temperatures topping out somewhere in the probably middle to upper 80s. A chance of an isolated thunderstorm is possible this afternoon. Better chance of something more scattered.

0: scattered pushing into tomorrow, so we will monitor that. Maybe a little bit of severe weather on the docket as well. In the Norcast Weather Center, I'm Nor'easter Nick.
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0: right, on your Monday morning. Good morning, guys. It's Greg T in the morning with Rochelle. Do you have a case of those Mondays?
1: Sounds like somebody's got a case of the Mondays.
0: Well, listen, it could be either a downer on a Monday, or you could be really excited because you've got so much to tell us that happened over the weekend. So the phone lines are open, 732-774-4444. They are open for you guys. You guys got the red carpet. Tell us all about it. I want to hear a highlight. Let's rate your weekend, all right? You're going to call in, tell us how your weekend was. Rochelle and I will we'll go back and forth and we'll figure this out. And we're going to decide whether or not to give you a good grade or a failing grade on your weekend. So we want to know all about it.
2: Okay.
0: Well, yeah, right?
2: I'm an easy grader.
0: Right. So. We're going to judge them.
2: Okay.
0: All right. So phone lines are open, 732-774-4444.
2: That's funny.
0: Call.

0: us up, tell us a highlight, and we'll tell you whether it's a really good highlight or just a bummer of a highlight. Mm. We'll let you know.
1: Okay.
0: Listen, the movies were out, and you can go to the movie theater this weekend.
1: Yeah.
0: Rochelle, what was number one at the box office?
1: Well, we knew that The Odyssey was going to be number one again. I mean, there was nothing really that came out, and it was big. It was big again this weekend for its second weekend. Brought in another $87 million. It's made over $600 million globally in just 2 weeks. Which
0: every week. These are huge yeah. numbers. Numbers.
1: Yep, and then Moana stayed strong in the number two spot, brought in another 10.5. Toy Story in the top three, bringing in another 10. And Toy Story 5 has surpassed the $1 billion mark at the box office. It's the highest grossing movie of the year so far. Yep.
0: These numbers are just, they're so astronomical. Just unbelievable, these numbers.
1: It is. And then the only movie that opened this weekend, which we talked about them on Friday, and I don't even remember what they were, but is the pro shot of the Hades Town, the musical. So like if you're a Broadway nerd like I am, you know that a pro shot is pretty cool. So basically it's, you know, they don't allow cameras when you go onto Broadway. You can't have cameras, can't film, you can't do anything. Well,
0: right.
1: This, they allow a professional to come in and actually film the Broadway show. And then they put it out there. So Hades Town, the musical, was done with a pro shot. And then it was released into theaters. And it's only in theaters until tomorrow. I'm actually going today with Lola to go see it. Because,
0: oh, that's really cool.
1: Yeah. So you get to see the Broadway show as it's done on the stage, shot right. by a professional. That brought in $9.7 million over the weekend. And it's only a five-day run. So tomorrow's the last day to go see it if you're interested in seeing that.
0: That does sound pretty cool to actually see the way they actually do a Broadway show. And made it to a movie. I think that's really neat.
1: Yeah, well, it's actually not even made into a movie. It's like you're sitting in the audience watching the Broadway show, but it was shot professionally, so it's not on someone's shaky camera phone when they're doing it secondhand.
0: Right.
1: So if you've never been to Broadway or you've always wanted to see the show but you didn't go, this is a nice way to do it. It's cool that they're releasing some of these in theaters if you are, again, a Broadway nerd like Lola and I are.
0: That is really cool, though.
1: Yeah.
0: Yep. Listen, here's some good things. The Powerball, there's still no winner.
1: Oh,
0: it's up to $633 million.
1: Mm-hmm.
0: Woo! Yeah. And your next drawing is tonight, and your Mega Millions is $800 million. The drawing is tomorrow night.
1: Oh, amazing.
0: Man, oh, man, oh, man, oh, man, oh, man. Woo!
1: Somebody's got to win.
0: Somebody's
1: got to win.
0: Why not you?
1: Right?
0: Why not you? All right, guys. Again, your phone lines are open, and we want to hear about your weekend. Tell us how your weekend was. Let us grade it for you. 732-774-4444. 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
0: Right now.
1: Good morning. It's 7:01. I'm Valerie Seagraves. One person is dead, two others in serious condition today after another boat crash in Barnegat Bay. A channel marker involved in this one, too. It happened late Saturday night. This from NJ.com. A 26-year-old Somerset County man, Michael Barahiko, one of the passengers, died at the hospital. A fourth person on board suffered only minor injuries. The other fatal crash was last weekend. Two children died when their grandparents' boat hit a fully functioning channel marker. A memorial in Keensburg for the father of a 16-month-old baby girl, and the search for his killer continues. 28-year-old Paco Moore was shot on Carr Avenue in Keensburg Monday night as News 12 reports family and friends gathering along the boardwalk Sunday afternoon.
2: Keensburg is one square mile that has a beach, an amusement park, and a boardwalk. Ain't no reason for no guns to be out here, but it's a family place.
1: There were over 100 mourners releasing red and green balloons. A man in North Wildwood is facing drug and child endangerment charges after a 2-year-old boy was hospitalized for a cocaine overdose. This story from The Patch. 39-year-old Alex Moles was driving the baby to the hospital because the boy was having difficulty breathing. Moles calling 911 from 21st and New Jersey Avenues. EMS gave the little one doses of Narcan, took him to Cooper University Hospital. Preliminary blood tests show the boy tested positive for cocaine. We have more assets headed to the Mideast, but no strikes this weekend on Iran. Iran pausing as well. The first significant break in fighting after nearly 2 weeks of nightly U.S. strikes. The slowdown in fighting immediately easing pressure on global energy markets, oil dropping briefly below $90 a barrel. And a deadly police shooting in Lenoka Harbor in March remains under investigation. APP.com reporting today, police body cam just released shows the interaction, but very few other details are being provided. Suzanne Clark was shot and killed after police repeatedly ordered her to drop her weapon, in this case a knife. Police could see she had stabbed her dog in the home. The 911 tape indicates the initial call from Clark said she thought she was having a heart attack. In our next report at 7:30, driving 81 and a 55, that stops now. 45 tickets written in 14 hours to crack down on speed demons along the Route 1 corridor. We'll tell you about that. I'm Valerie Seagraves on 107.1 The Boss.
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1: Jersey traffic and weather
0: together.
3: Looking good northbound on the Garden State Parkway all the way on up. You do have a little bit of a slowdown now as you start to get through 89 and 90. But then the rest of the way on up, you're good. Still moving extremely well, getting off at 127. So just in general, really not all that bad. Now, if you're on the Jersey Turnpike as you travel northbound, Interchange 10, that earlier accident now is out of the way. So that is good news. Everybody reopened and moving well northbound on the Jersey Turnpike. If you're on Route 9, you do have some delays as you start to come up to Route 18 and then Route 18 itself northbound. You are slow getting up and into, again, the immediate area of Old Bridge Turnpike. And then once you're north of that, though, we're doing pretty well. New Jersey Transit trains, they are on or close to schedule. I'm Joe Nolan with traffic, 107.1 The Boss.
4: Rise and shine, weather time, a very happy Monday. It's time to get back to the daily grind and all that kind of stuff. We got, it's decent out there, but the humidity certainly comes back up. And while it's not a widespread thing, the chance of some isolated thunderstorms are possible. Heavy downpours becomes a primary concern. And then as we push into tomorrow, more of a scattered severe thunderstorm threat is on the docket. So it's something we will monitor very close. Temperatures back into the mid and upper 80s. Humidity comes back down by the end of the week. This forecast is brought

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1: All right, Nick, thank you very much. It's your Ball Sports Weekend wrap-up. It's me, Greg T, so let's get into it. The Yankees, they took 2 of 3 over the Phillies this weekend. They did lose yesterday 11-4. Your Mets, they dropped 2 of 3 to the Dodgers. I mean, the Dodgers love playing on the East Coast. They beat up everybody. Mets capped off their weekend with a win yesterday 8-3. And in your WNBA, they hosted the All-Star Game on Saturday, and it was Team Spoon over Team Coop, 129-122. Saturday also showed us the New York, New Jersey Red Bulls. They lost to Charlotte 2-0, and your NYCFC beat Chicago 3-1. And that brings us to your Ball Sports lineup for tonight. The Yankees are in Chicago taking on the White Sox for a 4-game set. First pitch tonight, 7:40. Your Mets, they're going to play host to the Atlanta Braves at Citi Field. First pitch, 7:10. And your Phillies are in Florida taking on the Marlins. First pitch tonight, 6:40. And that does it, guys. Rochelle and I are back right after this.
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0: 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It is now game time. The lovely and talented Valerie Seagraves in our showcase showroom to tell you what you're about to win as if we had it.
1: Well, Don Pardo, our as if prize today for game time. We're going big, my friend. It's a B-1 bomber. Whoa. We didn't have any strikes against Iran this weekend, so we got one or two sitting over there on the sidelines.
0: Look at that. You never know what you're going to win here at the boss, as if that would be the prize. And now let's go back to Greg T, and he'll tell you exactly what you're about to win. Go, Greg T! Oh, well, thank you there very much, Don Pardo. I do appreciate that. Thank you, Valerie. Thank you very much. All right, so, guys, it is that time. Rochelle, tell them what time it is.
2: It's game time.
0: Valerie Seagraves, what time is it?
1: Game time.
0: You heard right. We've got your tickets to go and see Guns N' Roses at MetLife Stadium. What you guys have to do is we're playing Dead Guy in the Envelope. You have to figure out who the dead guy in the envelope is based off of the questions that Valerie and I ask Rochelle. Listen closely, take a guess, and give us a call. Let's do it.

0: dead guy
1: in the envelope.
2: All right. Rochelle, you got the dead guy in the envelope?
3: I do.
2: Stuffed in there pretty tight?
3: So tight.
2: All right. Valerie Seagraves, you want to kick it off with a couple of good questions?
4: I can do that to get the ball rolling.
2: Yes.
4: How about it?
2: Yes, let's do it.
4: All right. Is the dead guy in the envelope a guy?
3: Nope.
4: Oh, it's a gal.
3: It's a gal.
4: Oh, yes. Is the dead gal in the envelope an actor?
3: Not known for acting, but appeared in movies. I'll say that.
2: Is she a singer?
3: Yes.
2: Oh, she's a singer.
3: Yes.
2: Was she is it a solo artist?
3: Yes. Or
2: was she, really? Solo artist. It has to do with today.
3: Yes.
2: Something about today helps out the reason why this is the dead girl in the envelope. It sounds so weird saying dead girl. Dead.
4: That's why I say dead gal.
2: Dead gal. Yeah, it sounds better. Yeah, you're right. Dead gal.
4: Solo artist, right? Yes?
2: Yeah.
4: Okay.
3: Yes.
4: All right.
2: Well, you hesitated on that.
3: Yes.
4: Okay. Blues singer?
3: No.
4: Rock and roll singer?
3: Yep.
2: Ooh, a lead singer of a band. Rock and roll.
4: No, was she with a band?
3: No.
2: Oh, no. Damn. A solo rock star. Female singer. Did she, when did she die? Did she die 10 years ago? Did she die 50 years ago?
3: No.
2: Did she die 40 years ago?
3: Say that again?
2: 40.
3: No.
2: 30.
3: No.
2: She died 20 years ago?
3: Nope.
4: Was she married to anyone famous?
3: Yep.
2: So she died within the last 10 years?
3: Yep.
2: Damn. And we all know her?
3: Yep.
2: Oh my God. Is she from New Jersey?
3: No.
4: Does she have good hair?
3: Yes.
2: Is she from California?
3: No.
4: Does she have good legs?
3: Yes. Very good legs.
2: Is she known to sing country music? Oh, rock music, you said?
3: Yes.
2: With good legs?
3: Very good legs.
2: I'm
4: done.
2: Yeah, I don't know.
4: I don't like this game.
2: No,
4: so I'm done.
2: This is difficult. I really have to tell you this is difficult, this one here. All right, tell you what. Oh, wait, look at this. We have some people willing to take some guesses already. So let's see. Maybe they did their due diligence.
4: Maybe they can do better than we are.
2: Yeah, seriously. I beg for that. All right, let's go to the phones and find out. Here we go. Where do you want to go, Rochelle? Lines 1 through 20.
3: I think you just start with 1.
2: All right,
3: go all
2: number
3: the way down.
2: 1. Okay. You know, that's not a bad idea of doing it. You're
4: yes.
2: right. Okay, very good. Hi, good morning. Who's this?
5: It's Debbie.
2: Hi, Debbie. Where are you calling us from?
5: From Jackson.
2: Debbie from Jackson, New Jersey. Oh, you know what, Debbie? I was just in Jackson this weekend. I had to go over to the Optimum store in Jackson this weekend.
4: I had to go to the Optimum store in Walls.
2: You're kidding me.
4: How weird.
2: Yeah, I was there in Jackson on Saturday.
4: Did you behave yourself? You didn't punch anyone out, did you?
2: No, no.
4: Because I almost punched someone out at my Optimum store.
2: I got in and out. I was safe. I was good. All right, Debbie from Jackson, New Jersey. Debbie, take a guess. And if you guess right, the Guns N' Roses tickets are yours. Who do you think it is?
5: Is it Tina Turner?
2: I don't know. Let's find out. Rochelle, is it Tina Turner?
3: Well, I will tell you, 50 years ago today, 50 years ago in 1976, Tina Turner filed for divorce from Ike Turner. It is Tina Turner. Nice job.
2: Debbie!
3: Nice job.
2: Nice job, Deb.
4: There you go, queen.
2: You did it. Look at that. You woke up this morning, you brushed your teeth, you started your day, and then you called into the boss, and who knew that you were going to walk away with Guns N' Roses tickets?
5: Woo!
2: Nice job.
5: Guns N' Roses.
2: Yes. There you go. It is just that simple. All right, so Debbie, all you got to do is one little thing for me, okay? It's very simple. Debbie,
5: what
2: radio station is hooking you up?
5: The Boss
2: 107.1. That's it. You got it, Deb. Hold on. I'm going to put you on hold. There you go, guys. Every single morning, we do a game every single morning at 7:10. Today was Dead Guy in the Envelope. Tomorrow's Top That, which came first on Wednesday, Supermatch on Thursday, and our new game, The Battle, reprised on Friday.
3: Yes.
2: We got to figure that out. That's for sure. All right, guys, there you go. Joe Nolan is standing by to do your traffic. Phone lines are always open to you guys at 732-774-4444. It's Greg T with Rochelle in the morning, your new favorite morning show. Let's go.
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0: Looking good northbound on the Garden State Parkway all the way on up. You do have a little bit of a slowdown now as you start to get through 89 and 90. But then the rest of the way on up, you're good. Still moving extremely well, getting off at 127. So just in general, really not all that bad. Now, if you're on the Jersey

0: Turnpike as you travel northbound at Interchange 10. That earlier accident now is out of the way, so that is good news. Everybody reopened and moving well northbound on the Jersey Turnpike. If you're on Route 9, you do have some delays as you start to come up to Route 18, and then Route 18 itself northbound. You are slow getting up and into, again, the immediate area of Old Bridge Turnpike. And then once you're north of that, though, we're doing pretty well. New Jersey Transit trains, they are on or close to schedule. I'm Joe Nolan with traffic, 107.1 The Boss.
1: Good morning and happy Monday, everybody. I hope you had a great weekend. Things kind of go downhill today, tomorrow, and Wednesday as the humidity comes back up. Now we have an opportunity for a couple scattered showers and thunderstorms. Better chance of severe weather comes our way for tomorrow and mostly to the south. In the NorCast Weather Center, I'm Nor'easter Nick.
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2: Good morning. It's 7:30. I'm Valerie Seagraves. One person is dead, two others in serious condition today after another boat crash in Barnegat Bay. A channel marker involved in this one, too. It happened late Saturday night. A 26-year-old Somerset County man, Michael Barahiko, one of the four passengers on board, died at the hospital. The fourth person suffered only minor injuries. The other fatal crash in the bay was last weekend. Two children died. Their grandparents hit a marker last Sunday. It's a road that feels more like a racetrack, and police in South Brunswick have been gunning for speeders, fanning out all along the Route 1 corridor, tracking violators. After 14 hours, the result, 71 drivers stopped and 45 summons written.
3: We've seen an 8% increase in the number of motor vehicle stops conducted by our agency compared to the same period last year. So this is something that's going to be going on for quite some time, the weeks and months ahead.
2: That's from News 12. Drivers say the road isn't safe. Among the violations, one driver was clocked going 81 miles an hour in a 55-mile-an-hour zone. An arrest is made in that Seattle shooting that happened early.

0: 28-year-old Paco Moore was shot on Carr Avenue in Keensburg Monday night. Family and friends gathering along the boardwalk Sunday afternoon. Over 100 mourners releasing red and green balloons. Moore was at a local park with his fiance and child. He was shot approaching a vehicle at a laundromat across the street. In our next report at 8, John Mellencamp schools his audience at the PNC Bank Arts Center and says, don't rush the chorus before the second verse of Jack and Diane. We'll tell you about that. I'm Valerie Seagraves on 107.1 The Boss.
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2: Jersey traffic and weather
1: together.
3: So a major problem as you travel northbound on the New Jersey Turnpike now. This is on the outer roadway right around Interchange 12. There is an overturned tractor trailer. Now, it really hasn't caused too much of a delay, at least not yet. The left lane's going to be out of service as you get through there. But again, this is on the northbound side right as you come into Interchange 12 on the New Jersey Turnpike, that overturned tractor trailer, which they are working on. Now, you're also going to be looking at a little bit of slow traffic now northbound on the parkway as you start to get up towards the area of Interchange 127. We're a little slow as you begin to travel through that area. No big deal down on Route 9 or either way out onto Route 18 this morning. Route 34 a little slow in spots along the way coming up to the Collingwood Circle. Also 138 starting to build once you get east of the parkway. And Mass Transit again, New Jersey Transit trains running on or close to schedule. I'm Joe Nolan with Traffic 107.1 The Boss.
4: Good morning, everybody. Very happy Monday to you. Gorgeous day overall, but we do have the humidity coming back in. And then mid and late day, we throw in the chance of some thunderstorms popping up across the area. Air mass type thunderstorms with downpours and gusty winds and that kind of stuff. Tomorrow, there's probably a better chance of that. So we'll keep a very close eye on all of it for you. Temperatures coming back up into the mid and upper 80s. 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
5: Hey, thanks, Nick. It's me, Greg T, with your Boss Sports Weekend wrap-up. Let's go. Yankees, they took 2 of 3 over the Phillies over the weekend, but they did lose yesterday 11-4. Your Mets, they dropped 2 of 3 to the Dodgers, capping it off yesterday with a nice win. They beat the Dodgers 8-3. And your WNBA had the All-Star game over the weekend. Team Spoon beating up on Team Coop 129-122. Saturday also had your New York, New Jersey Red Bulls. They lost to Charlotte 2-0. And our NYCFC beat Chicago 3-1. And that brings us to your Boss Sports lineup for tonight. Yankees in Chicago taking on the White Sox for a 4-game set. First pitch tonight, 7:40. Your Mets, they're going to play a 3-game set against the Atlanta Braves at Citi Field. First pitch tonight, 7:10. And your Phillies are in Florida taking on the Marlins for 3 games. First pitch tonight, 6:40. And that does it. Rochelle and I are back right after this.
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0: Morning! File in 732-774-4444. If you'd like to call in and tell us good morning, we'd love to take you. You're more than welcome. Call us right now. Phone lines are absolutely open. You know what it does? For some reason, when I tell people to call in, they drag their wagon. They drag it. They're like, I'm not calling in. You know, but Rochelle, if you do this,
2: I know. Well, because they think they're winning up.
0: Yeah, right. Then it's like Pavlov. It is.
2: Here's your cheese.
0: Right.
2: Here's a little cheese. Come get the cheese.
0: It is. It's Pavlov's dog. Every time you heard the bell, you know, like the dog would come running.
2: Yeah.
0: Right. So that's what it is. So every time you go and play this, phone lines ring. Phone lines just, they start ringing for no reason. We don't even have to, we don't have to give anything away. You know, that's what we can do from now on. For now on, we can
2: start playing those tones.
0: Yeah. We'll just ask a question. Like, you know, tell us how your weekend went. We want to know about your weekend. What was the good thing and the bad thing from your weekend? And you watch. And now people are going to start calling, you know, because it's I'm telling you, it's Pavlov. It's the bell. Come and get it. Come and get it. There you go. All right, Rochelle. It is Fast Five time, so tell me, what's in your Fast Five?
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0: Yep.
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0: now artists and songs.
2: We're using it for a lot of things. I'm sure this happens all the time, but this is why you've got to have somebody else look things over for you, and you can't just read out what your ChatGPT or your AI is telling
0: you.
2: Why
0: is that?
2: Because a Canadian politician accidentally went in and just read his entire speech verbatim with all the prompts and everything. His name is Bill Oliver. Listen to this.
3: One of the dangers associated with creating advocacy offices is that citizens often develop expectations that exceed the powers actually granted to those offices. Here's a more natural flowing version of that section that reads like a legislative speech rather than a series of short points.
0: Oh my God! Speaker, one of my concerns no way! Because that's what happens. ChatGPT will give you those options, and they'll tell you after they're done with one section.
2: Right.
0: They'll say, I could smooth it out and give you a shorter
2: version.
0: Do you
2: want to make it sound different?
0: Right.
2: Yes. And so instead, he had nobody proofread this thing, nothing. Like,
0: God.
2: He just went on his ChatGPT. He said, do this. He didn't pre-read it. Nothing, and just went on there and did that. How embarrassing.
0: That is funny and embarrassing. Yes. So now everybody knows. Everybody knows that his speech came from ChatGPT.
2: Yeah.
0: That he did not write his own speech.
2: He doesn't have a speech writer. He doesn't have an editor. He doesn't have a marketing person. He's
0: got
2: nobody.
0: Hysterical.
2: Yeah. Just reading it.
0: I'll tell you a little something about AI here before we get into your next segment there. So yesterday I was on the golf course. And, you know, when you're on the golf course, you have a lot to talk about with your partner and whatever.
2: Sure.
0: So I leaned over and I showed my buddy. I go, dude, have you seen some of these AI artists on Instagram or TikTok?
2: Yeah.
0: And he was like, no. And I said, you haven't? So I showed him this one artist, right? And I played it for him. He's like, oh, she's hot. And I'm like, she doesn't exist.
2: I know.
0: Like, it's not real. Like, I'm just telling you, like, that is what's going to really mess people's heads up with this AI.
2: Yeah.
0: Is that you think that these artists are real, but they're not. Not at all real.
2: I see it all the time on TikTok, on Instagram, on all of those. You see these videos, and like, the people in the videos look so real.
0: Right.
2: But they're not. Like even John's mom sent him something, and then he was sending it to me. I was like, you know that's not a real thing, right? Like, that's not it was like this dog doing a trick or something.
0: Yeah.
2: Like, that's fake. That's not real. It's like, no, it's not. I'm like,
0: but
2: yes, it is. That's not real. That's AI.
0: I think people are going to have a problem. They're going to start falling in love with some of these artists or some of these people.
4: Yeah.
0: That's what's going to happen.
2: Well,
0: and then they're not real. You're falling in love with a computer.
2: You know what? I'm going to go ahead and switch my number four and my number three, because in a new survey, 11% of Americans admit that they've had a flirty or romantic conversation with their AI chatbot, like ChatGPT or Gemini.
4: Stop it.
2: Yep.
0: I can see it happening. I absolutely can see it happening.

0: 12% of people claim that they've had a conversation with their AI that's turned them on.
1: Yep.
0: And 24% of people say that flirting with your ChatGPT counts as cheating in a relationship.
1: Dude, it's...
0: I mean, you are so not wrong. It is absolutely a thing. I see all these things all the time on, you know, how to catch them cheating or whatever. And a lot of people are like, go to your ChatGPT and see what the heck they're typing in there. Because more than likely, if they're flirting with a computer, they're probably trying to find other resources to do it too.
1: That was the girl. I just pulled it up on Instagram. That's the girl that my buddy
0: and the
1: said,
0: guy, yeah. Right,
1: was so hot. And I'm like, dude, you cannot fall.
0: She is, but it's you can I, tell. I mean, I can
1: it's
0: tell
1: a computer.
0: It's yeah, it's crazy. It's crazy.
1: But that is what's going to happen. People are going to fall in love with these computer images. Because, man, here's the thing.
0: Real. Like, you can't have a relationship with your, like, I don't understand.
1: Here, this guy here, he's AI. That's AI right there.
0: Yeah, it looks, it's crazy.
1: But how good looking is he?
0: Yeah, I mean, it's crazy.
1: Right?
0: It's crazy. It looks real.
1: So that's what's happening. People are going to be like, oh my God, I love that. But that's not a real person.
0: It's not.
2: No, it's not.
1: Oh, my God.
0: Scary. It is. It's a scary world we live in.
1: Yeah,
0: it really is.
1: It really is.
0: Please don't fall in love with your computer. That's weird.
2: No, that's bad.
0: That's weird.
1: All right, give me another one.
0: That's not going to end well for you. All right, coming in. Well, this is, I was switching here. Coming in at number three, Carnival Cruises is responding to a viral video. I don't know if you've seen this video. I have. It's disgusting.
1: Yeah.
0: But a guest was scratching their foot or their foot fungus with a fork. With a fork.
1: God.
2: Did I put it back?
0: In the dining room. In the dining room. Yep. Here are some passengers talking to the captain about the situation. Listen.
3: Sorry, captain. That's a little bit more. We actually have a video if you would like to. Because I'm telling you, it's bad.
4: It is bad.
5: It is. Because we showed guest services and they couldn't believe it.
4: So this is her just scratching her foot at this point.
0: So the woman is sitting at the table in, like, you know, on a cruise. You ever been on a cruise?
1: Yeah,
0: they've got
1: the
0: buffet.
1: Yeah.
0: It's the buffet. So you can see it in the background. Yeah. Oh, there's all these, like, mess hall tables everywhere. This woman's sitting there with a guest across from her. She's got her foot up and, like, facing the aisleway where, like, a server would walk. And she's got her fork and she is digging at her foot.
1: Ew.
0: And scratching this thing.
1: Come on. That is so gross.
0: At the
1: that
0: dinner
1: is
0: table.
1: Repulsive.
0: Who does that?
1: Oh, God. That is
0: Can
1: repulsive.
0: Can you imagine?
1: No.
0: Now,
1: no.
0: Listen, I'm not blaming Carnival Cruise. They didn't do anything wrong. And I don't even know, like, what do you do in that? Do you kick her off? Like, what do you do in that situation?
1: Awful.
2: No, what do you do?
1: Yeah, I don't know. I you can't kick them off. You're not going to kick them off a cruise, but you definitely have to talk to them. You can't use their forks.
0: Yeah, you can't do that. Like,
1: I mean, the fork is going to get washed. It is, but...
0: But also, doesn't this make you never want to use utensils when you go to a restaurant? Right? I mean, it's one thing that it goes in someone's mouth, I guess.
1: But they're going to be washed.
0: I know, but...
1: It's just that we have to see it, you know? That's disgusting.
0: Nasty.
1: All right, moving on.
0: All right, we'll move on. Here's a better story. Coming in at number two, remember Punch the Monkey?
1: Oh, yeah. How's Punch the Monkey doing?
0: Punch turned one yesterday.
1: Hey,
0: happy birthday, Punch.
1: Yes.
0: And we've got an update from the zoo where he's at. They say he's growing well and in good health. He's now playing with others, and for better or worse, he's less attached to his little plush orangutan that made him a viral sensation that they got from IKEA. A zoo official says he is less and less turning to the orangutan doll. He is communicating with the other animals and playing with the baby monkeys. He's building his position as a member of the group.
1: Well, there you go.
0: So happy.
2: Very good.
1: Punch.
0: Yep. Yes. Thought that was a good one.
1: Joe and I are very happy over that.
2: Happy about Punch.
1: That's
0: it's a much better story than scratching your foot with a fork.
2: Yes, definitely.
0: All right. And then coming in at number one, I thought this was interesting because I fall into one of these very small number here. And a poll of over almost 8,000 adults asked, how many additional people do you typically sleep with in the same bed?
1: How many?
0: So, like, it's you.
1: Right.
2: Right.
0: And how many more? 51% said no other people. I sleep alone. Out of almost 8,000 people, 42% said one other person. So, right, you're probably
1: right.
0: Significant
1: yeah,
0: other.
1: Right.
0: 4% said two people.
1: Who's the two people?
0: Well, it could be you.
1: A menage a trois they're having?
0: It could be you. It could be you and your kid. It could be you,
1: oh,
0: your
1: right.
0: kid, your right. dog.
1: Oh,
0: it could
1: right.
0: be that. Yep.
1: Right. I see what you're saying.
0: And
1: I
0: another 1% said said three or more. Said three or more.
1: Damn.
0: I actually on some nights fall into the three or more.
1: But how? Give me the three.
0: Because if John and I are in bed together,
1: that's two.
0: And he has his daughter.
1: That's three.
0: She sleeps with us.
1: Okay.
0: And then the dog is also in the bed with
1: four.
0: Us. So that's four people in one bed.
1: I guess you're right.
0: It's a long night.
1: Yeah.
0: It's tough.
1: You know what? That's, You know, you're right. I didn't think about that. You're right. I thought about it in the more naughty way, not in the...
0: Well, yeah, I mean...

0: be fair, they didn't specify. So some people could have met that. Right.
1: Greg and I went right to the smut.
2: That's right.
0: You really did. Well, because I thought about it, and I think about our bed sometimes, and I'm like, you know, John and I are like crushed over into the corners, and his daughter and the dog have all this room in the middle of the bed, and we're like rolling off the bed, and I'm like, what is this? Why is this happening?
2: Yep.
0: And I mean, four people in one bed, even if it's a king-size bed, it's a lot.
2: It really is.
0: Four adults in one bed?
2: We have a little dog, and it becomes a lot. The dog is very strong.
0: They just
2: stretch. It'll get right underneath you. They stretch. They get underneath your back. They push you. Oh, man. Oh, man.
1: At one point in my life, I had a 100-pound golden retriever.
0: Oh.
2: Wow.
0: Tough.
1: I used to jump up.
2: Oh.
0: Well, they like, did ask in this poll if you allow your pets in the bed. 67% said no, and 20% said there's usually one pet sleeping
1: with
0: them.
1: Out there.
0: Yeah, how do you not let your pup sleep with you?
2: I let him sleep with you. All right, guys, that is Rochelle's Fast Five. It's heard here every single morning at the same exact time. Make sure you're back here. Again, it's we do Fast Five on Mondays. Tuesdays, we end up doing food news. Fridays is dumb crook news. But Mondays, Wednesdays, and Thursdays, you can find the Rochelle Report. Joe Nolan, how are the roads? I hear bad things on the turnpike.
1: Well, a lot. Yeah, oh, yeah. The turnpike northbound, we've got that overturned tractor trailer. That's still there. Northbound on the outer up in Carteret, right around the area of Interchange 12. So only the left lane going to be open. I'm sorry, the left lane is closed northbound on the outer roadway. So get around this thing, go in the inner. But again, there are going to be some pretty good delays heading northbound this
2: way. Yeah, that's
1: going
2: to be really rough go right there.
1: Yeah, I mean, it's summertime, so it's not going to be as bad as it would, let's say, if it was in the middle of October.
2: Mm-hmm.
1: But again, you do have delays northbound on the turnpike getting up to this thing now.
2: Gotcha.
1: Now, other than that, we're doing well on the northbound parkway, just a little slow getting off of 127. But like I said, there's a lot of cars out there this morning on the parkway. And Mass Transit at this point, New Jersey Transit trains are running right on or close to schedule. I am Joe Nolan with Traffic, 107.1 The Boss.
2: All right, Joe, thank you very much.
1: Yep.
2: Nor'easter Nick, you are up, buddy.
3: Yeah, beautiful weekend weather this week with temperatures in the mid and upper 80s, very low humidity, tons of sunshine, all that kind of stuff. Well, things kind of change a little bit as we go into today, tomorrow, and Wednesday. Humidity ticks back up. Dew points climb into the 60s and 70s. And eventually, yes, even some isolated thunderstorms are possible later on in the day today. And then tomorrow, more of a scattered thing. So we'll definitely be paying attention to all of that. As we go into the day tomorrow, I think severe weather becomes a bigger concern. We'll talk more about that coming up in just a bit. In the NorCast Weather Center, I'm Nor'easter Nick.
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0: Right now.
2: Good morning. It's 8:01. I'm Valerie Seagraves. She stabbed the dog. Police saw it through the sliding glass door. Video just released from an incident in March shows what led to a fatal shooting in Lacey. News 12 reports the initial police call to the Lenoka Harbor home was for a medical emergency, and on arrival, cops

0: saw Suzanne Clark had hurt her dog. The confusion in truth starting with Clark's 911 call saying she thought she was having a heart attack. No further information has been released in the ongoing investigation. Clark was shot and killed when she refused numerous police orders to drop the knife she was holding. One person is dead, two others in serious condition today after another boat crash in Barnegat Bay. A channel marker involved in this one, too. This happened late Saturday night. A 26-year-old Somerset County man, Michael Barahiko, one of the passengers, died at the hospital. A fourth person on board suffered only minor injuries. The other fatal crash, like this one, happened last weekend. Two children died on their grandparents' boat when the grown-ups hit a marker in the bay last Sunday. More details are coming out about the local Ocean County spine surgeon who died along with his daughter and grandchild in that plane crash in the Adirondacks. He was piloting, and the NTSB says the findings show he failed to reach the required elevation shortly after takeoff. The cause of the failure is still under investigation. 70-year-old Gabriel Jasper and his two family members died at the scene. A fire started after the crash, destroying most of the aircraft. And it was a weekend filled with celebrity sightings here at the shore. Eddie Vedder at the Silver Ball Arcade in Asbury. And then guess who was at the PNC Bank Arts Center to hear John Mellencamp? None other than Bruce Springsteen. I don't know if you saw the pics on Michelle Amabile's Facebook page. She and her husband spotted him there. And he no doubt enjoyed the crowd interaction with John as he was playing Jack and Diane. He had to ask the crowd, please don't rush the chorus before the end of my second verse.
1: I was only 24 when I wrote this song. And I spent all afternoon on the second verse, which never, I'm still working on it.
0: That's from APP.com. If you made the show, you saw a rare outing for the Indiana rock legend. In our next report at 8:30, the Route 1 corridor, it's a roadway that's more like a speedway, with drivers doing 81 miles an hour in 55 mile an hour speed zones, and police say it all stops now. We'll tell you about that. I'm Valerie Seagraves on 107.1 The Boss.
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3: Jersey traffic and weather
2: together.
4: Well, delays northbound on the Garden State Parkway north of 11 up to right by Interchange 12. Again, that overturned tractor trailer on the outer roadway is still there, still in the process of being cleared. The left lane is out on the northbound side of the outer. Now, elsewhere, we're looking at a pretty decent day on the parkway. Again, a lot of volume heading northbound. Don't get me wrong, a lot of cars out there, but everything seems to be moving along pretty well. You do have delays, though, as you get through exit 89, 90, 91. That whole area there is all jammed up. And then further north, getting off at 127. Eastbound on 138, a lot of heavy traffic this morning east of the parkway. If you're on Route 9, you have delays north of, or rather Route 18, north of Route 9. And then real heavy this morning, getting up through Old Bridge Turnpike and Mass Transit at this point, New Jersey Transit trains on or close. I'm Joe Nolan with Traffic 107.1 The Boss.
5: Rise and shine, it's weather time. A very happy Monday. It's time to get back to the daily grind and all that kind of stuff. We got, it's decent out there, but the humidity certainly comes back up. And while it's not a widespread thing, the chance of some isolated thunderstorms are possible. Heavy downpours becomes a primary concern. And then as we push into tomorrow, more of a scattered severe thunderstorm threat is on the docket. So it's something we will monitor very close. Temperatures back into the mid and upper 80s. Humidity comes back down by the end of the week. This forecast is brought to our friends at Steel Pier, Atlantic City's number one family destination.
6: All right, Nick, thank you very much. It's your Ball Sports Weekend wrap-up. It's me, Greg T, so let's get into it. The Yankees, they took 2 of 3 over the Phillies this weekend. They did lose yesterday 11-4. Your Mets, they dropped 2 of 3 to the Dodgers. I mean, the Dodgers love playing on the East Coast. They beat up everybody. Mets capped off their weekend with a win yesterday 8-3. And in your WNBA, they hosted the All-Star Game on Saturday, and it was Team Spoon over Team Coop, 129-122. Saturday also showed us the New York, New Jersey Red Bulls. They lost to Charlotte 2-0, and your NYCFC beat Chicago 3-1. And that brings us to your Ball Sports lineup for tonight. The Yankees are in Chicago taking on the White Sox for a 4-game set. First pitch tonight, 7:40. Your Mets, they're going to play host to the Atlanta Braves at Citi Field. First pitch, 7:10. And your Phillies are in Florida taking on the Marlins. First pitch tonight, 6:40. And that does it, guys. guys. Rochelle and I are back right after this.
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0: of the day, Valerie.
1: The question of the day.
0: Yes.
1: You call us up, you text it in, and we will let you play.
0: It's just that simple, guys. So know the phone number and dial us up after Rochelle gives us the question. 732-774-4444. Rochelle, what is thy question of the day?
2: All right, this is super fun. Over the weekend, we got a listener question.
0: Oh,
2: so
0: nice.
2: I thought we'd throw it out there. It says, right. Hey T and Ro.
0: Yes.
2: First of all, I'm a huge fan of the show. You keep me laughing all the way to work. Maybe you can help me here. At what point is it a red flag that you've never seen or been to your boyfriend's house? And then she goes on to tell us that it's a whole story. I met my boyfriend about 4 months ago at a convention. We immediately hit it off. We live in the same town. We hang out a couple times a week. We've done this for like 4 months. We've been romantic. We call each other boyfriend and girlfriend. Things seem to be going well. However, we always meet in public or at my place. He has never invited me to his place. My friends and I have started to do a deep dive on him. They are saying, you are definitely the other woman. I definitely don't want to hear that. I don't think that's a thing. I just really don't know what to do. Is he living some sort of double life? What should I do? And she signed it Katie in quotes. So I don't know if that's actually her name. But at what point is it a red flag that you've never been or seen your significant other's house?
0: This is a very,
2: or where they live,
0: a very interesting
2: question.
0: Isn't
2: that interesting?
0: What do you do? Are you the other woman? You need to know and get to the bottom of this. Valerie Seagraves, is she the other woman?
1: Oh, hell yeah.
0: She is.
1: Oh, yeah.
0: That is.
1: And
0: torturous.
1: Somebody needs to tell his wife, too, because he's banging her like a screen door in a hurricane.
0: Oh, my God, Val. Oh, my God.
1: Just
0: you know,
1: saying.
0: I gotta say, and I don't want, I feel bad that it's one of our audience members that's listening right now and wants to hear, this is very difficult to tell them over the air, but I kind of have to agree with Valerie.
2: Yeah.
0: I don't understand the reason why she wouldn't go.
2: Well, she did say in her note, she said, I've said to him several times, I'd love to see your place sometimes. And he always says, oh, of course, but it just never happens.
1: Oh, it's that or failure to launch. Remember that movie?
2: Oh, yeah. When
0: yes.
2: He lived at home with the parents. Yeah. Yeah.
1: And neither one of them's good.
0: No, you're right.
1: Girl, run away, quick.
0: This is not going to go anywhere. It really isn't. This is not a good thing. It's a complete red flag, 100%.
2: I mean, four months with somebody,
0: right.
2: I could see maybe a month, like 4 weeks.
1: Oh, I see none of that. You need to know that before you even go out with them.
2: No,
1: the first
2: sure,
1: time.
2: Sure.
0: Yeah,
2: I'm just saying, like, not necessarily inviting someone right to your house, like, right away. Like,
0: yeah.
2: I do kind of get that. For me, because I have kids, like, I mean, you're not coming to my house right away. But that's a long time.
0: I agree. You know, this is great. 732-774-4444. Has this happened to you? Like, right now, you're listening to this, and you're like, oh, my God, this was my own life.
2: Mm-hmm.
0: What happened? We've got to know.
1: And what I meant by my remark was you should know all about the person before you ever go.
2: Yeah.
1: You know where they live.
2: Sure.
1: You check all of that.
2: Oh,
0: that's
2: I
0: right.
2: do that.
0: That's
2: I mean,
0: right.
2: I can
0: right.
2: tell you before I go out, before I hang out with anybody, I know where they lived. I know their previous four addresses. I know every phone number, their relatives,
0: right.
2: if they have a dog. Like, I am deep diver on anybody for the most part. So
0: yeah.
2: I'm
0: but
2: with
0: you.
2: You
0: have
2: though.
0: To be.
1: Oh, I just have cop friends. I call them up and get them to do
0: go.
1: The work.
2: That's good, too. That's even easier.
1: Then I might send one or two just driving by.
2: Love it.
0: That's valid.
1: Set a precedent.
2: Background checks. Love it. Give me your fingerprints.
0: You're not messing with Valerie.
2: Urine sample.
0: You're not. That's crazy.
2: I love
0: 732-774-4444. Has this happened to you? Do you have some advice, though, for our audience member? Should this person get out of this relationship? It's been 4 months. She's yet to go to his apartment yet.
2: Mm-hmm.
0: Yet to go to his house, whatever. Just yet to do anything to see that. That's a red flag.
2: I definitely think that's a red flag. That's a long time.
0: Yeah.
2: That's a long time. There's something going on. That's not normal. That's not normal.
0: No, it's not. I totally agree.
2: I would be demanding answers.
0: Yep. There
2: right
0: go.
2: Away. Yeah. Right away.
0: All right, guys. So there you go. Chime in. 732-774-4444. You've heard what Valerie and I have to say. Now you heard what Rochelle has to say. So now it's up to you guys, the boss audience. What do you say? Are you with us? Should she be getting out of this relationship? Or is it no big deal? I mean, yeah, we want to know. Mm-hmm. I can't see how people could say it's not a big deal. I think it's pretty obvious that the relationship is soured. Completely.
2: That's a long time.
0: That's what I agree. Yeah. All right, guys, there you go. The question of the day heard here every single morning at 8:10.
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3: Together.
5: Well, we have a new problem.
4: this one's on the Garden State Parkway on the southbound side as you start to come in through the area of exit 130. There was an accident there, so now you have a lot of slow traffic as you get northbound through that area, about 3.5 miles. All lanes have been reopened, though, as you travel either way coming into the Colonial Rest area. Now, we still have this overturned tractor trailer on the northbound side of the turnpike getting up to Interchange 12. Again, the left lane going to be blocked there, right up there in Carteret, so you're going to run into that delay, and it's backed up almost to Interchange 11. Not quite, though, so again, as you travel northbound on the turnpike, get to the inner roadway. If you're in a passenger car, that's probably the best thing for you to do. Now, other than that, really nothing out of the ordinary. A lot of slow traffic on Route 9, no northbound coming away from Route 18, getting up and in through Old Bridge. And then conversely, if you're on Route 9 coming through the hospital, or rather Route 18, you're a lot of slow north of Route 9 coming through the hospital, and then pretty much stop and go the rest of the way on up to New Brunswick. So a tough day there. Mass transit-wise, everybody seems to be in pretty good shape on the corridor and the coastline. And other than that, everybody else good. I'm Joe Nolan with Traffic, 107.1 The Boss.
5: We had beautiful weekend weather this week with temperatures in the mid and upper 80s, very low humidity, tons of sunshine, all that kind of stuff. Well, things kind of change a little bit as we go into today, tomorrow, and Wednesday. Humidity ticks back up. Dew points climb into the 60s and 70s. And eventually, yes, even some isolated thunderstorms are possible later on in the day today. And then tomorrow, more of a scattered thing. So we'll definitely be paying attention to all of that. As we go into the day tomorrow, I think severe weather becomes a bigger concern. We'll talk more about that coming up in just a bit. In the NorCast Weather Center, I'm Nor'easter Nick.
0: All right, thanks, Nick. Now, guys, usually we go right into our commercials, but this has definitely stirred the pot here. Every phone line is ringing. People have got a lot to say about this. This is really hot. What a hot topic this is right here. All right, let's go to our first caller. I'm just going to go right to line one. This is really, it's unbelievable. Hello, who's this?
6: Diana.
0: Hi, Diana. Hi, Diana. All right, so, Diana, what do you think the problem is here with our question of the day?
6: I really think it's his mom.
2: It's his mom?
6: Like, he misses living with his parents.
2: Oh.
6: And he's afraid to tell the girlfriend.
0: All right, so you don't
2: Interesting.
0: So you don't think that he's with somebody else. You think it's literally a mom issue.
6: That's right. Absolutely.
0: But now, why? Can I ask you why? Why do you think it's a mom issue? Why?
6: Because I'm a mother, and I don't have a son. I have a daughter, but I just feel that way.
2: Okay.
0: All right, very good. All right, well, listen, everybody's got their opinion. I'm a little bit more hesitant. I think it's more of another woman, but it could be the mom. I don't know. I don't know. You'd be comfortable?
6: I do. And, you know, it could be a mama's boy.
2: Yeah, I mean, you're not wrong. That really could be a reason. And she doesn't give her age either, but, I mean, if they're, you know, 45
0: right,
2: or something like that, living at home, it could be an issue. I see.
0: All right, Diane, thank you for your call.
6: Hey, listen, I love you guys. I listen every day.
2: Oh, yes! Thank you.
0: All right, Diane. Yeah, nice.
6: You guys are the best.
0: Woo! Thank you very much. That makes me feel so good. Thank you. All right, here we go. Let's go to somebody else now. All right, now, hi, who's this? Hello?
7: Teresa. Hi.
0: Now, you've been through this already. Like, you have firsthand knowledge about something like this. Tell everybody about that.
7: So, I don't let them into my apartment for months and months. My last relationship took 7 months before he ended up coming over, and that was because he had to use the bathroom. Otherwise, I wasn't even going to let him in for that. I was going to ask him to go to the diner.
0: Now, why, Teresa, do you wait so long to let somebody into your house?
7: I just don't want them to know where I live. If it doesn't work out, then I don't want them knowing where I live. And not that I attract stalkers or anything like that, but I don't want someone to know where I live and then having to drive by, see who's in my driveway, what cars are in my driveway. I think way ahead of the game in case it don't work out.
0: Interesting.
2: Okay.
0: All right. Well, thank you very much, Teresa. I appreciate it. Please call back every single day. We love hearing from you. Thank you.
7: You guys are great.
0: Nice. Thank you, Teresa. We appreciate that. There you go, guys. So I like it.
2: Yeah.
0: This is where we're at. So 732-774-4444.

0: 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Whew, this is really interesting.
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0: 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That is a hot topic. Hot topic. There you go.
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0: Right now.
2: Good morning. It's 8:30. I'm Valerie Seagraves. A memorial in Keensburg is held for the father of a 16-month-old baby girl, and the search for his killer continues. 28-year-old Paco Moore was shot on Carr Avenue Monday night. Family and friends gathering along the boardwalk Sunday afternoon.
3: Keensburg is 1 square mile that has a beach, an amusement park, and a boardwalk. Ain't no reason for no guns to be out here, but it's a family place.
2: Moore was at a local park with his fiance and child. He was shot approaching a vehicle at a laundromat across the street. It's a road that feels more like a racetrack, and police in South Brunswick have been gunning for speeders, fanning out along the Route 1 corridor, tracking violators. And after 14 hours, the result? 71 drivers stopped and 45 tickets written. As News 12 reports, drivers say it's not safe to be on.

down that stretch of highway. Among the violations, one driver was clocked going 81 miles an hour in a 55 mile an hour zone. She stabbed the dog. Body cam video just released from an incident in March shows what led to a police shooting in Lacey. APP.com reports the initial police call to the Lenoka Harbor home was for a medical emergency, but on arrival, cops saw Suzanne Clark had stabbed her dog. No further information has been released about the ongoing investigation. Clark was shot and killed when she would not put down the knife she was holding after repeated police commands. And one arrest is made in that weekend shooting in Seattle by the Space Needle. Early Sunday evening, police searching for another person that's still at large. But according to the Associated Press, there is no description to go on. Two people died at the scene and a third died at a hospital. The four wounded, including a

0: out of service, and as a result, you've got delays of both the inner and outer roadways on the northbound side, but it isn't really all that bad, to be honest with you, the delay. So as you travel northbound, you do have that. You do have a problem, though, now on the Garden State Parkway as you begin to travel on the southbound side, getting into the Colonial Rest Area. Again, there was an earlier accident there. That has been cleared, but boy, what a lot of heavy traffic southbound from almost 135 all the way down to Route 1. Now, we also have delays southbound on 9 and 35 until you come to the split in South Amboy. Delays in both directions as you start to come into Ferry Road on Route 9, just north of Route 18. And Mass Transit's good. I'm Joe Nolan with Traffic, 107.1 The Bus.
1: Time to get back to the daily grind. We got temperatures topping out somewhere in the probably middle to upper 80s. A chance of an isolated thunderstorm is possible this afternoon. Better chance of something more scattered pushing into tomorrow. So we will monitor that. Maybe a little bit of severe weather on the docket as well. In the Norcast Weather Center, I'm Nor'easter Nick.
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0: 1071, The Boss. 99.7 down in South Jersey. Good morning, one and all. It's Greg T in the morning with Rochelle. My compadre, Rochelle. Aww. My best friend, Rochelle.
1: Your best? We're besties?
0: You know what? I guess we're kind of besties.
1: I mean, I talk to you more than I talk to a lot of people, so...
0: That is true.
1: I mean, like, I honestly talk to you more than I talk to, like, my childhood friends and stuff, so...
0: That's what's happening.
1: Yeah.
0: We're seeing a lot of each other, and we're just talking to each other a lot now, and we're opening up about our personal lives.
1: We've become biffles?
0: You know, wait, what was that movie? And we just become best friends!
1: Yup!
0: Step
1: Brothers.
0: What is it?
1: Step Brothers.
0: Step Brothers, right. Have we just become best friends?
1: Yep.
0: That is so funny. All right. Well, anyway, onward and upward we go. It is time for the Rochelle Report. Rochelle, hit me with it.
1: All right. So, over the weekend, about 7,000 Marvel fans packed the convention center hall in San Diego for Comic-Con. And on Saturday, there was a huge event. People even camped out over 30 hours to guarantee a spot for a 40-minute panel that they were holding there. Let me tell you some of the highlights that happened. Ryan Gosling announced that he will be the new Ghost Rider. Sorry, Nick Cage, you are out.
0: I saw that. I saw that.
1: The movie's set to come out in 2028. Black Panther 3 was announced. It's expected to hit theaters in 2028.
0: Wow, that's so cool.
1: Ryan Reynolds crashed a presentation disguise. Yep. He was wearing a never-before-seen gray Deadpool costume, which is exciting. We're not sure what that is. He was pretending to be a cosplayer. He even joked and asked if there was room for him to be in the new Avengers Doomsday, which is being announced. Robert Downey Jr. was there to hype up Doomsday. Every seat that was there, that someone got a seat, had a Dr. Doom mask and a cloak. And on Robert Downey queue, thousands of them put them all on at once. So it was like a big deal. If you're a Marvel fan, if you like all of these movies, this was like your heaven. You were loving every moment.
0: Yeah, for sure. Absolutely.
1: Yeah, there's a lot of social media posts. There's a lot of TikToks, a lot of Instagram reels. You can go on there and check out all the videos that happen. Over the weekend, Deadline, which is an online website that does rankings of things, they also shared the most watched movies and shows on Netflix.
0: Oh, Give it to me.
1: I thought this was super interesting because of over the past 4 years, almost everything that's in the top here are kids' movies on Netflix. So the top movie is the Super Mario Brother movie is the top one. That's followed by The Boss Baby. And then others on the list include Minions, Leo, Sing, The Dr. Seuss, The Grinch, Leave the World Behind, which I don't know what that is, Shrek, and Damsel. And those are all kids' movies.
0: Wow.
1: Every one of them. So the top watched things on Netflix, on the movies, are kids' movies.
0: You know what?
1: I guess you're just putting on for the kids.
0: Let's hear it for Netflix.
1: And then big news on Friday, and I can't believe we haven't even touched on this because I got calls and texts. People were saying, did you hear about this? LeBron James shocked the sports world on Friday by picking Philly over returning to his home state of Cleveland.
0: I did not predict that whatsoever. I thought maybe Cleveland or Miami. Mm-hmm. That's really what I thought.
1: Yep.
0: But yeah, going to Philadelphia, I mean, I read the whole article. I know now why he wants to go to Philly.
1: Yeah.
0: But to me, it just... It feels so, like, different, weird.
1: It's weird. He's signed a 2-year contract for $8 million with the 76ers. It says, he quoted, he said, "I am so excited to energize a new fan base and start this incredible journey one last time. No NBA player has ever won a championship with 4 different teams." So he could technically
0: Be that person.
1: Make history. And I think that's part of the reason he's trying to do this. But I seriously was getting text messages on Friday. Did LeBron? And I was like, what the hell are you talking about? Like, I had to go and Google what was going on. Huge news. So
0: I would have liked him to see. I thought it would have been great to have LeBron finish on his career in Cleveland and ride it out. Like, that would have been, I thought, a classy move to give back to Cleveland, give back to the fans.
1: Go back home.
0: Right. I would have thought that's the way it should have ended.
1: And I think he didn't see a potential there. So he was like, listen, I get it. He says it's not for the money. He's getting $8 million, which that's a good chunk of
0: change. The money there, Rochelle.
1: Everybody has a price tag.
0: Always about the money. Yes.
1: So we'll see what this season holds for him.
0: All right. Well, there you go, guys. That is the Rochelle Report. Heard here every single morning. And make sure you guys go tell all your friends about your new favorite morning show. It's Greg T in the Morning with Rochelle.
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3: Jersey traffic and weather
2: together. Well, we still have that overturned tractor trailer northbound on the Jersey Turnpike as you start to get up towards the area of Interchange 12. In fact,

0: It's pretty much right at it. You've got that truck on the outer roadway, one lane out of service, and as a result, you've got delays on both the inner and outer roadways on the northbound side, but it isn't really all that bad, to be honest with you, the delay. So as you travel northbound, you do have that. You do have a problem, though, now on the Garden State Parkway as you begin to travel on the southbound side, getting into the Colonial Rest Area. Again, there was an earlier accident there. That has been cleared, but boy, what a lot of heavy traffic southbound from almost 135 all the way down to Route 1. Now, we also have delays southbound on 9 and 35 until you come to the split in South Amboy. Delays in both directions as you start to come into Ferry Road on Route 9, just north of Route 18. And Mass Transit's good. I'm Joe Nolan with Traffic, 107.1 The Bus.
1: We had beautiful weekend weather this week with temperatures in the mid and upper 80s, very low humidity, tons of sunshine, all that kind of stuff. Well, things kind of change a little bit as we go into today, tomorrow, and Wednesday. Humidity ticks back up. Dew points climb into the 60s and 70s. And eventually, yes, even some isolated thunderstorms are possible later on in the day today. And then tomorrow, more of a scattered thing. So we'll definitely be paying attention to all of that. As we go into the day tomorrow, I think severe weather becomes a bigger concern. We'll talk more about that coming up in just a bit. In the NorCast Weather Center, I'm Nor'easter Nick.
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0: Got your cornflakes? 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
2: Good morning. I'm Valerie Seagraves. One person is dead, two others in serious condition today after another boat crash in Barnegat Bay. A channel marker involved in this one as well. It happened late Saturday night. This from NJ.com. A 26-year-old Somerset County man, Michael Barahiko, one of the passengers, died at the hospital. A fourth person on board suffered only minor injuries. The other fatal crash was last weekend. Two children died when their grandparents' boat hit a fully functioning channel marker. A memorial in Keensburg is held for the

0: father of a 16-month-old baby girl, and the search for his killer continues. 28-year-old Paco Moore was shot on Carr Avenue in Keensburg Monday night, as News 12 reports family and friends gathering along the boardwalk Sunday afternoon.
1: Keensburg is one square mile that has a beach, an amusement park, and a boardwalk. Ain't no reason for no guns to be out here, but it's a family place.
0: Over 100 mourners releasing red and green balloons. A man in North Wildwood is facing drugs and child endangerment charges after a 2-year-old boy was hospitalized for a cocaine overdose. This story from The Patch. 39-year-old Alex Moles was driving the baby to the hospital because the boy was having difficulty breathing. Moles calling 911 from 21st and New Jersey Avenues. EMS gave the little one doses of Narcan and took him to Cooper University Hospital. Preliminary blood tests show the boy tested positive for cocaine. And a deadly police shooting in Lenoka Harbor in March remains under investigation. APP.com reporting today, police body cam just released shows the interaction, but very few other details are provided.
2: Drop the knife, Susan.
0: Suzanne Clark was ordered to drop her weapon, in this case, a knife. Police could see she had stabbed her dog. The 911 tape indicates the initial call from Clark stated she thought she was having a heart attack. That's your news. I'm Valerie Seagraves on 107.1, The Boss. Craig T.

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0: Got a case of the

0: 1071, it is the boss. Good morning, guys. 99.7 down in South Jersey. Happy Monday to each and every one of you. It's Greg T. It's Rochelle. Rochelle, Greg T. And high five.
1: High five.
0: Ah, nice job. That was a good one. Yeah, I don't know why I do that.
1: I don't know either.
0: So this is interesting. You know, it's summertime and everybody's out at the beach or in the pool. Mm-hmm. Now, in the ocean...
1: Yeah.
0: Rochelle, I'm going to ask you a very personal question.
1: Oh, boy. Okay.
0: Do you ever do wee-wee in the ocean? I know it's personal.
1: Well, I'll be honest with you. I won't go in the ocean below my knee, above my knees. So, mm-hmm. No. Because
0: so you don't do the wee-wee.
1: You'd see me go wee-wee because I'm afraid of the ocean.
0: But you know how many people do. I mean, people go in, they're wee-weeing everywhere.
1: I will say in a lake, I have.
0: Okay.
1: Yes.
0: In a lake you've gotten. Okay.
1: Yes.
0: Uh-huh. So, well, a recent poll online asked, if you, what makes you get out of a pool?
1: Yeah, oh, sure.
0: Now, and one of the answers on there is when you have to go pee-pee in the pool.
1: Oh, I won't pee in a pool.
0: So you don't, that's my question. So you will not let it go in the pool.
1: Here's the thing, and I know it probably wasn't true, but my mom told me when I was growing up that if I peed in a pool, it would turn green.
0: Oh.
1: The chlorine mixed with your pee-pee would make it turn green.
0: Really?
1: And I know that's probably not a thing.

0: Was he even scarred by that?
1: My entire life, I told my kids that. I've told, like, I'm like, that is not a thing. I don't know if it's a thing or not. I really don't. I've never even looked it up, but I've always been too afraid and like, it's not happening. So I have never gone pee-pee in a pool for that fear.
0: Interesting. For myself, like, I don't know. I'll let it go. It doesn't bother me.
1: Like in your own pool or like a public pool? Or
0: I'll let it go. No, not in a public pool. In a public pool, I won't do it.
1: Yeah.
0: But in my own pool, let it go. Let it fly.
1: Yeah, but then you like put your face under the water and stuff. No, yeah, no, yeah.
0: No. I just feel like it gets cleaned. I have a saltwater pool, so it's cleaning it out. There's nothing to fear, and it's just You know, I want to know 732-774-4444. Text us. How many of you do number one in the pool? How many of you are doing wee wee in the pool? I want to know. Mm-hmm. I think that there's a lot more people that are listening right now. A lot more people. You think they will do wee-wee in the pool? A lot more people.
1: I hope not. It'll turn green. Don't do it.
0: That is old wives' tale.
1: I don't know, but I'm listening to it. My mom told me it'll turn green. Don't pee-pee in the pool.
0: It does not turn green.
1: It might, though. It might.
0: What about John? You think John does
1: pee-pee? Oh, he tells me all the time.
0: See?
1: He's in the pool. He doesn't
0: right.
1: care.
0: So maybe it's a man versus woman thing. Maybe men do it and women won't.
1: I can't do it. I'm not doing it.
0: Really?
1: Mm-mm. Can't do it.
0: I can't. No. Do you wee-wee in the shower?
1: I have, yes.
0: See, right. There you go.
1: So, but I also clean my own shower.
0: All right,
1: it gets cleaned all the time.
0: So the shower, you'll do it in.
1: I have. Not that I will. It's not like an every time thing, but I have done it.
0: But
1: in
0: you've got places that you'll do it, places that you won't.
1: Yeah.
0: Like a lake, you'll do it in a lake.
1: I guess, yeah.
0: Right.
1: Yeah. I feel like the lake is dirty anyway.
0: 732-774-4444. Where do you do your wee-wee? Are you doing it in pools? Are you doing it in the beach? Are you doing it in the lakes? I want to know. And it's a weird one.
1: It is
0: I know.
1: A weird one. Yeah.
0: And why do I want to know? I don't know. It is a Monday morning, though. It's 107.1, The Boss.

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0: 1071 and 99.7 in South Jersey and everywhere you are in the Free Boss app. We have now officially reached the 9 o'clock hour. So exciting. It's Craig T in the morning with Rochelle. And Rochelle, what is going on in Disney World?
1: Okay, so it was a New York Post article, and somebody sent a picture in of a car in Tiana's Bayou Adventure. So that's one of the newer rides there.
0: Right.
1: And they are using duct tape on the back of one of these little cars that they have there. It's green duct tape, but like you can clearly tell that the car in the back is being held together with duct tape.
0: You saw pictures of this?
1: I've seen pictures of it. Yeah. So it's like a green and white, supposed to look like this, you know, like this old timey old New Orleans car.
0: Right.
1: And on the back of it, on the back panel, there's duct tape going down and across and across and across. And it's clearly duct tape. Like it's a little wrinkled.
0: What's that holding together?
1: I don't know if it's holding the panel onto the back of the car. This isn't something that you ride. It's like just part of like when you're walking through the queue.
0: Yeah.
1: You can see it. But it's clearly visible to all of the people at Disney. And this is just not Disney standards. If you're one of those Disney people, you know, like this is not a thing that they do.
0: You're right.
1: This is not something. And like, you know, obviously people on socials are going crazy. They're like, oh, duct tape wasn't invented when this was supposed to happen. Or,
0: right,
1: you know,
0: because when you go to Disney World, it's supposed to like, you know, take you and put you into another world, you know, like,
1: yes.
0: So you can't see duct tape on certain things.
1: Yes. And so you can see it again. It's not on any part of the ride. It's not like a safety thing. But it's ugly, and you're paying a lot of money to be there.
0: Oh, you are. Oh, do you know, Rochelle, I was just there.
1: I know you
0: We went to Jada and I, just the two of us, went to Hollywood Studios.
1: Yeah.
0: Just to get in was $140 each person just to get in.
1: That's crazy.
0: The food alone. We had lunch. The lunch was $67 for two people for lunch.
1: It's crazy.
0: Astronomical. It is astronomical. The prices, it's sick in Disney World. Sick.
1: Right. So, I mean, I don't want to say I understand those prices, but at that price point, everything needs to be pristine.
0: Yeah.
1: It just does. And so the fact that they have duct tape on any part of a ride, especially because this is one of the new ones.
0: Right,
1: like,
0: right.
1: What the heck are you doing? So fans are not happy.
0: I don't blame them. Yep. I really don't. You pay a lot. You expect, a different echelons of treatment there.
1: I agree, especially in the queue, because that's when you're sitting there really looking at it. So what the heck?
0: Yeah, you're right. All right, guys. What have you seen at Disney that you disapprove of? Text us, 732-774-4444. Back to your music. This is 107.1 The Boss. Do you?

0: 1071. It is the Boss 99.7 in South Jersey. Good morning, guys. I'm Greg T. She is Rochelle. Thank you guys for making us your new number one morning show. We really appreciate that. And Rochelle, there was one thing that we've said, and this was a while ago, but we haven't done it quite yet. You know, the engineers and whoever, they set up these cameras all over the studio.
1: Yes.
0: So when are we, is there a date when we were actually supposed to start filming ourselves?

0: tomorrow we wanted to record one of our segments and then show it back to the audience, we could start filming ourselves tomorrow.
1: We could do that. Are you saying you want to do that?
0: I'm thinking, you know, maybe we should, you know, dabble with it. Why don't we just experiment with it?
1: Okay. All right. We can do that.
0: All right. So tomorrow we will experiment with these cameras and see how the whole thing works, you know, what it all entails, how we get the video to the audience so that the boss audience can see us.
1: Yeah.
0: But yeah, let's try that. We'll try it tomorrow for the first time.
1: Okay.
0: We'll try to turn these cameras on.
1: Okay.
0: And we'll see how it works.
1: That means I get to turn the big lights off, right?
0: I would assume so.
1: Sorry, T.
0: Yeah, no, I get it. No lights in here. I get it.
1: Be stage lighting. It'll be great. All right, I'm excited. I will come in tomorrow looking like a human being.
0: All right. See, I'm giving you the heads up.
1: Thank you for that. Thank you.
0: There you go. All right, guys, it's 107.1, The Boss.

0: Got your cornflakes? Poured your coffee?
1: Breakfast is the most important meal of the day.
0: It's time for Greg T in the Morning with Rochelle, right here on 107.1 The Boss.
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0: 1071 The Boss and 99.7 down in South Jersey. Good morning, everybody. It's Greg T with Rochelle in the morning. And you know what? We're done. It is a Monday officially in the books. Tomorrow is our Tuesday show. Please try to avoid any late thunderstorms that might be coming our way. And we've got more Guns N' Roses tickets for you for tomorrow. Rochelle, what do you think about today's show? How do you think it was?
1: I think for a Monday, it was great.
0: I think you guys were all great. I did not perform up to my ability today. I was dragging, wasn't really feeling well.
1: Uh-huh.
0: I think we got through. And you know what? When one tire's flat, the other three are nice and full of air, and you get us through. That's what happened today.
1: Except it's very hard to drive on three tires. But okay. All right. We'll go with that analogy. We can do that.
0: You're right. It is hard to drive.
1: Very difficult.
0: Yes. It goes clunk, clunk, clunk.
1: Exactly.
0: All right, guys. Well, listen, just make sure you guys are back here tomorrow morning for more shenanigans from your new favorite morning show. It's Greg T in the Morning with Rochelle at 107.1 The Boss. And now, Rochelle, please do the honors.
1: Ciao, Bella.
0: Peace.

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0: With the most music, money, and fun.

Good morning. It's Michelle. Thank you for listening longer in Morganville. Still to come, Phil Collins, Counting Crows will celebrate the Ramones getting a Hollywood Walk of Fame star next year. I've also got tickets all this week for Richard Marx. Mariah Carey on The Boss.

1071 The Boss and 99.7 FM anywhere on that free Boss app. It's Michelle Amabile. Happy National New Jersey Day, and I can't think of anything more Jersey than what went down at Bon Jovi last night at Madison Square Garden. Bruce, helping out his New Jersey brother, John Bon Jovi, got on stage. They did Who Says You Can't Go Home and The Promised Land. Didn't do One Dead or Alive, though. Maybe I got to play that for you today to make up for it. 107.1 The Boss.

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4: Jersey weather. Nor'easter next Monday morning forecast. Chance of showers, thunderstorms. Mainly afternoon, sunny, 79. Patchy fog after 1 a.m. tonight. Otherwise, partly cloudy, low around 70. Increasing clouds on Tuesday, high near 79. Chance of

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Michelle Amabile, Nelly Furtado making headlines. Remember her song in 2006, Promiscuous? It just hit 2 billion streams, so I guess she now made $20. 107.1 The Boss.

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1: 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It's Michelle Amabile on National New Jersey Day, although a lot of my neighbors are moving because of the high property tax hikes in my town, but I digress. 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
1: 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The Boss is playing more music variety.

playing classic hits for Matawan on a Monday. Cyndi Lauper coming up, Heart 2 and Creed. This is Rob Thomas, Lonely No More on 107.1 The Boss.

107.1 The Boss. We always knew Cyndi Lauper was a doll, and now you can own one. The WWE Rock and Wrestling Connection 3-pack is available right now. It's Cyndi Lauper and Lou Albano, Roddy Piper. The dolls are adorable. Could make a great Christmas gift. 107.1 The Boss.

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10: 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Jersey weather.
11: Nor'easter next Monday morning forecast for Monmouth and Ocean counties. More humid, partly sunny, spotty thunderstorms, and a high around 79. Partly cloudy tonight.

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Rochelle Heff, your Guns N' Roses tickets, MetLife Stadium, August 12th. 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

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Bon Jovi wrapped up the residency at the Garden with Bruce Springsteen jumping on stage for Who Says You Can't Go Home and The Promised Land. Dave Bryan was the special guest all over the place this weekend. He joined Train on stage at the PNC Bank Arts Center on Friday for Living on a Prayer, and he was spotted at Jenks Club. Bon Jovi about to take the show on the road overseas with shows at Wembley. I'm Michelle Amabile. Still to come in the next 50 minutes, setting the table for lunch. 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

1071, The Boss, it's Michelle. And if you've ever asked for pickles on the side when you're ordering your lunch, you probably never meant on the side of the road. The Ohio Department of Transportation reports that a roadway was closed due to an accident involving a pickle truck. Talk about a laxident. 1071, The Boss.

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2: Good afternoon. I'm Valerie Seagraves. A deadly police shooting in Lenoka Harbor in March remains under investigation. Police body cam just released shows the interaction, but very few other details are provided. Suzanne Clark was shot and killed after police repeatedly ordered her to drop her weapon, in this case, a knife.
3: Drop the knife! Drop the knife! Drop the knife! Drop the knife, Susan!
2: Police could see she had stabbed her dog. The 911 tape indicates the initial call from Clark was because she thought she was having a heart attack. A memorial's held in Keensburg for the father of a 16-month-old baby girl, and the search for his killer continues. 28-year-old Paco Moore was shot on Carr Avenue Monday night, family and friends gathering along the boardwalk Sunday afternoon.
4: Keensburg is one square mile that has a beach, an amusement park, and a boardwalk. Ain't no reason for no guns to be out here, but it's a family place.
2: Over 100 mourners releasing red and green balloons. Moore was at a local park with his fiancée and child. He was shot approaching a vehicle at a laundromat across the street. It's a road that feels more like a racetrack, and police in South Brunswick have been gunning for speeders, fanning out all along the Route 1 corridor, tracking violators. And after 14 hours, the results? 71 drivers stopped and 45 tickets written. That's from News 12. Among the violations, one driver was clocked going 81 miles an hour in a 55-mile-an-hour zone. One person is dead, two others in serious condition today after another boat crash in Barnegat Bay. A channel marker involved in this one, too. This happened late Saturday night. A 26-year-old Somerset County man, Michael Berehiko, one of the passengers, died at the hospital. A fourth person on board suffered only minor injuries. The other fatal crash last weekend when two children died when their grandparents' boat hit a fully functional marker. More details are coming out about the local Ocean County spine surgeon who died along with his daughter and grandchild in that plane crash in the Adirondacks. He was piloting. The NTSB says its findings show he failed to reach the required elevation shortly after takeoff. The cause of the failure is still under investigation. 70-year-old Gabriel Jasper and his two family members died at the scene. A fire started after the crash, destroying most of the aircraft. And it was a weekend filled with celebrity sightings here at the shore. Eddie Vedder in Asbury. Then guess who was at the PNC Bank Arts Center to hear John Mellencamp? Bruce Springsteen, who no doubt enjoyed the crowd interaction with John as he was playing Jack and Diane. He stopped and asked that they please not rush the chorus before the end of the second verse. It's important to him.
5: I was only 24 when I wrote this song. And I spent all afternoon on the second verse, which never, I'm still working on it.
2: That's from APP.com. If you made that show, you saw a rare outing for the Indiana rock legend. That's your Boss News Update. I'm Valerie Seagraves. Nor'easter Nick's latest forecast is next on 107.1, The Boss, and 99.7.

Nor'easter next Monday afternoon forecast for Monmouth and Ocean counties. Humid, partly sunny, spotty thunderstorms, and a high close to 80. Patchy fog tonight after 1. Partly cloudy skies tonight, 70. Tuesday, you know how you always like think, I want to get my nails done, I want to get my hair done, but it's just too nice, I want to be outside, I don't want to be inside. Well, tomorrow's the day. Waves of thunderstorms. I'm just making a suggestion because the weather's going to be kind of cruddy tomorrow, and a high around 79. It is 80 in Eatontown, Lakewood, Boss HQ. It's Michelle. It's after 12. Time for lunch. Got classic hits and more. At least 52 minutes of music this hour.

playing classic hits for Homedale. That's where John Mellencamp was on Saturday night. Wow, how funny was that during Jack and Diane? And I loved watching him dance with Crystal Taliaferro. You know who else probably loved watching that? Bruce Springsteen, who was watching with his sister for the soundboard, because Crystal was part of Bruce's other

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101, the boss is Michelle. I overheard people online going in the Mellencamp that were unaware that the Rolling Stones have a new album out. And on the weekend of Mick Jagger's birthday, too. Happy belated birthday, Mick.

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It's Michelle Amabile at work, although hopefully you're taking a break from work and eating your lunch. 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

0: 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How about some Scooby snacks for lunch? Shaggy. How about some cookies from Chocolate Carousel? Some tasty cakes and tasty treats. And congratulations to William at Cooper Electric in Wall, because you are the 107.1 The Boss Business of the Day winner. 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

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It's Michelle at work. Huey Lewis is retired from music because of his hearing issues, but he has discovered a new hobby that's keeping him busy: fishing. Maybe he can catch something for dinner tonight. 107.1 The Boss.

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3: All this week, I have tickets for you to see Richard Marx at the Basie Center in Red Bank, August 4th. Got those coming up within the next 15 minutes. But first, let's go back to Richard's debut album. This song features few members of Eagles. If you listen real close, you could hear it on guitar with Joe Walsh. This is Don't Mean Nothing. Yes, Richard Marx can rock. Love this song. Blue Plate Special, 107.1 The Boss.

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1071 The Boss. I'm not crying. You're crying. Last week of July. Can't believe it, but that means we're closer to August and August 4th and Richard Marx at the Basie Center for the Arts. If you are caller number 10 and haven't won anything from us in the last 60 days, 732-774-4444. Richard Marx tickets. Come and get them. Caller 10.

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0: Sophia, your voice just changed. You are caller number 10. You are going to see Richard Marx at the Basie Center for the Arts in Red Bank, August 4th. Hold on to the night. You're going.
2: Thank you.
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1: Jersey weather.
2: Nor'easter Nick's latest forecast for Monday, Monmouth and Ocean Counties. Partly sunny, high of 79. There is a chance of rain, a 15% chance of rain tonight, but it's not looking too bad for tonight's VIP night on the boardwalk in Point Pleasant. Keep checking with us. So far, our party is still on. Greg T will be there to party with you tonight. Partly cloudy skies, 70 Tuesday. That's looking a little bit more cruddy with waves of thunderstorms and a high of 79. It's 80 in Lincroft, 79 Point Pleasant, and 79 Boss HQ.

107.1 The Buzz. How often do you Netflix and chill? Apparently a lot. The most watched movies on Netflix, no surprise, in the last 4 years. Number one, K-pop Demon Hunter, 648.7 million views. 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

0: 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Girls' Night, the musical. 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It's Ladies' Night, Girls' Night, the musical. A touching and hilarious Tell It Like It Is musical with fun songs like It's Raining Men. 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

107.1 The Boss. So how was the Skynyrd Foreigner show last night? My daughter loved it. Sent me a video. Looked like a great time. More to come this summer. 107.1 The Boss.

0: 1071 The Boss. Listen to your heart, especially if you, your heart was set on Roxette tickets. Right, Ross?
1: It's throbbing now.
0: Yeah, the Roxette show for the PNC Bank Arts Center in September has been canceled. So,
1: No.
0: Yeah, that's right. I guess,
1: they do a great show, too.
0: I know. They canceled it, so just if you have tickets, try and get a refund at the point of purchase. I'm Michelle Amabile. Congratulations to the new Miss New Jersey, Ross, and Katerina Lengel of Middletown.
1: Her last name is Lingo?
0: That's Lengel.
1: Oh, okay. Langella.

0: I'm probably murdering it, but then again...
1: I just wondered.
0: I'm not a beauty pageant contestant. So.
1: Well, that's all right.
0: So my enunciation's probably... But congratulations, Char. I just wanted to let everybody know that there's...
1: She's in a bathing suit in the pictures?
0: That's right. So, Ross, you're bad. Ross Britton, everybody, he's in for Kane today. And he's got the foreplay of four coming up. But listen, I just wanted to let you guys in on a heads up. There are delays at the airport. I got this text from Valerie Seagraves. Oh. Delays at Newark and LaGuardia. What's going on out there with the rain?
1: There's no rain in our area.
0: Everything's all good?
1: It stopped. Yeah, it's over.
0: Awesome. Got a song for that coming up.
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patchy fog after 170 for the low. And on Tuesday, waves of thunderstorms with a high around 79. Right now, there's thunderstorms in Toms River, 81 in Red Bank, and 80 at Boss HQ.

1071 The Boss, it's Michelle. So last week was special. Had an Eddie Vedder encounter at the Bruce Springsteen Archives and Center for American Music. He was also at the Silver Ball Arcade. He was in town doing a private charity event. Let's do one from Pearl Jam. This is Daughter, 1071 The Boss.

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Congratulations to all our VIP wristband winners for tonight at Jenkinson's on the Boardwalk. If you're going, look for Rochelle. She'll be wearing a wristband too. 107.1 The Boss.

0: 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Well, it's a good thing 107.1 The Boss has free stuff for you. And tomorrow morning, Greg T in the Morning with Rochelle have tickets for Guns N' Roses at MetLife Stadium, East Rutherford, August 12th. Got to play the game. Top that after 7 to win. You can go to 107.1theboss.com for even more free stuff to sign up for. You know who's coming to the Stone Pony? The Fray. They're going to be there on August 19th. We've got a song from them coming up.
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1071 The Boss. That's it for me, Michelle Amabile. Ross Britton's in for Kane. He's got the Foreplay at 4 coming up. And then Rochelle's going to be checking in from the boardwalk tonight from our VIP party at Jenkinson's. 1071 The Boss.

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1: 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All right? It's not closing time yet, but I got to play the song by Semi Sonic on The Boss.

0: 1071 The Boss and 99.7 with Ross Brittain in for Kane with Olivia Dean there. Glad to have you along on a Monday afternoon. Look for Rochelle this afternoon at Jenkinson's Boardwalk from 6 to 8 this evening. She'll be hanging out and giving away good stuff, so you might want to stop by and say hi at Jenkinson's Boardwalk. The Wallet Hub annual report states with the best and worst school systems is out for this year. And guess what? The Garden State is at the top of the rankings for best school systems in America. New Jersey ranked third out of 50 states, just behind Massachusetts and Connecticut. Bottom five states, by the way, were West Virginia, Oregon, Oklahoma, Alaska, and New Mexico. So, yeah. Being from New Jersey, not a bad thing if you're going to school, I guess. Coming up, got some Paula Abdul, AC/DC, and much more straight ahead at 107.1 The Boss.
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10: Jersey weather.
11: Well, Nor'easter Nick's latest forecast says it'll be cloudy this afternoon with a high around 80 degrees and then clearing up overnight with a low around 70. Tuesday, however, more clouds in the morning, rain in the afternoon, and a high in the upper 70s. Right now, 79 and cloudy in Manasquan, 81 and more clouds in Pine Beach, and 80 and cloudy here at Boss HQ.

1071 The Boss and 99.7 FM. Ross Brinton in for Kane all this week. He'll be back next Monday. And by the way, look for Rochelle, who'll be out at Jenkinson's Boardwalk from 6 to 8 this evening, having fun. This one, You Shook Me All Night Long, for Karen McCoy out in Phoenix, who's listening, yeah, out in Phoenix, Arizona today. Here's AC/DC.

0: 1071 The Boss at 99.7 FM. Ross Brittain in for Kane with classic hits, and that one by Michael Jackson. And don't forget, MJ the Musical going on now at the Neil Simon Theater on West 52nd Street in New York City. If you're a Michael Jackson fan, gotta see it.
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107.1 The Boss. And just like animals, today is National Chicken Finger Day, so enjoy it while you can, okay? Little culture club with Carmen Chameleon on.

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0: 1071 The Boss of 99.7 with me, Ross Britton, hanging out in for Kane this afternoon, and in fact all week long. And as long as we're talking about Donald Trump, some of the country's senators, I don't know whether you heard this or not, are looking to rename Penn Station after President Trump. The Trump administration asked Senate Minority Leader Chuck Schumer to rename Washington's Dulles International Airport and New York's Penn Station after Trump in exchange for releasing the federal funds required to build a long-delayed tunnel between New York and New Jersey. Now, as you probably know, Trump has renamed several landmarks after himself since he returned to office. But we'll see whether that works with Penn Station and, who knows, could be Trump International Airport in Washington, D.C. You just don't know. Coming up, got some Tiffany, Delamici, and more straight ahead with the top four and four, too, right here at 107.1 The Boss.
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2: Good afternoon. I'm Hunter Farman with your 4 o'clock Boss News update. Another tragic reminder to stay out of the water when lifeguards aren't on duty. Authorities in Sandy Hook saying a suspected drowning death late last week had been under investigation. First responders were called to Beach B on Thursday in Sandy Hook after receiving reports of two people entering the water, with one going under and struggling to resurface. CPR was performed on scene after they were pulled out of the ocean, but that still unidentified victim was pronounced dead a short while later at Monmouth Medical Center. More federal funding is on the way for first responders all across New Jersey. Congressman Josh Gottheimer saying Friday that more than $42 million in FEMA money will make its way to the Garden State.
3: The bottom line, ensuring our public safety, keeping Jersey families safe is essential. It's not optional. To claw more of your federal tax dollars from Washington back to New Jersey so that our families don't have to pick up the tab.
2: Including the World Cup, New Jersey has received more than $50 million in funding since the beginning of June. Governor Sherrill says it will help make sure first responders have what they need. Well, the popularity of GLP-1 medications like Ozempic and Wegovy continue to explode, though new research suggests that they may affect more than just your appetite. They could also disrupt other oral medications. This from the BBC, researchers finding that birth control, Parkinson's meds, even hormone replacement therapy could be weakened by GLP-1s. The research, however, is still evolving. Experts say you should check in with your doctor before starting any medications, regardless. And friends and family held a memorial on the boardwalk in Keensburg yesterday to remember 28-year-old Paco Moore, who was shot and killed in an incident last Monday on Carr Avenue. Moore, an expectant father, leaves behind a wife and young toddler, with those who knew him best saying he was a protector and a natural helper. An investigation into that shooting remains underway. There's no word on if a suspect has been taken into custody. Now here's Nor'easter Nick with your latest forecast.
4: Hey, good afternoon, everybody. Be on the lookout for a couple isolated thunderstorms popping up, strong winds, torrential downpours, primary concerns there. So we will certainly monitor things as we get a little bit closer to that overall threat. Tomorrow looks more scattered. Downpours, gusty winds, frequent lightning. I think the chance of severe weather increases the farther south you go. In the Norcast with the Center, I'm Nor'easter Nick.
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0: Number three.
1: Yeah, it's National New Jersey Day, so I thought I'd play some New Jersey songs and New Jersey bands, all right? Since it's National New Jersey Day, how about one by Blondie? The Tide is High. Yeah. On 106.

0: four.
1: Yeah, it's number a four play two. At four. When number two, from a guy who was born in Perth Amboy. You probably know him. John Bon Jovi. Have a nice day, won't you?

0: 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On National New Jersey Day, Ross Brittain in for Kane this week, and the 4Play at 4 continue.
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0: 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Song number one is from a guy who I'm sure you know, born in Long Branch. And we have a special show for him on Sunday. Yeah. Bruce Springsteen and the E Street Band and Tunnel of Love on National New Jersey Day.

1071 The Boss and 99.7 FM. Ross Britton sitting in for Kane today on National New Jersey Day. Yes, that was the impetus for the top four at four. Be glad I didn't pick Bagpipe Appreciation Day, which is today as well. All right, what's going on?

0: Christopher Rochelle, who'll be out at Jenkinson's Boardwalk from 6 to 8 this evening. And you stop by, say hi, who knows what you may get from her. I'm not promising anything, Rochelle. Don't worry about that.
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2: Jersey traffic and weather
1: together.
0: All right, let's talk traffic. There's a disabled truck on US 1 southbound at Dean's Lane in South Brunswick Township. The right shoulder is closed. Also, on the outer roadway, the left lane is blocked there. So, yeah, that's on the New Jersey Turnpike outer roadway. So, yeah, be careful when you get around there, okay? Also, let's see, on the inner roadway of the New Jersey Turnpike, one right lane is blocked. So, one left lane, one right lane, because of police department activity. So, be careful, all right? Traffic on 107.1 The Boss is brought to you by the ACI Medical and Dental School, a new beginning in healthcare in 5 months, located at 215 Broad Street in Eatontown, and at ACI.edu.
2: Jersey weather.
0: Nor'easter Nick's latest forecast says it'll be cloudy this afternoon with a high around 80. Clear it up overnight with a low around 70. And then Tuesday, more clouds in the morning, rain in the afternoon, and a high in the upper 70s. Right now, 83 and cloudy in Carteret, 79 and some sunshine in Atlantic City, and 81 and no sun with me, Ross B. and for Kane. 107.1 The Boss Afternoon Drive Weather brought to you by Rutgers Boardwalk. 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

1071 The Boston, 99.7 with Ross Britton in for Kane. This young lady will be at Jangles Rhythm Grill in Warrendale, PA on Thursday. Yeah, it's Tiffany. And you bet she'll do this one. I Think We're Alone Now on The Boss.

1071 The Boss, 997 FM. Ross Britton in for Kane, and today was the day Bugs Bunny made his debut in 1940 in the Warner Brothers cartoon A Wild Hare. He was patterned after a character played by Clark Gable. His creator's inspiration came from the scene in It Happened One Night, where Gable, who was munching on a carrot, is sitting on a stoop with Claudine Colbert. And yeah, that was the scene that, well, put the details in Bugs Bunny in 1940.

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0: who will be out at Jenkinson's Boardwalk from 6 to 8 this evening. You can check it out and say hi to her. And who knows, maybe buy her some creme brulee. That'd be nice. 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Ross Britton hanging out here in for Kane. And I don't know whether you knew it or not, but Shark Week 2026 started Sunday on the Discovery Channel, kicking off 7 nights of shark-themed programming through Saturday, August 1st. You can watch the annual event each night live beginning at 8 o'clock on the Discovery Channel or stream it through several TV and streaming devices. So there you go. Shark Week. Not my daughter's favorite program, but then what am I saying? All right?
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2: Jersey traffic and weather
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0: All right, couple of things. There's a crash on the New Jersey Turnpike Outer Roadway southbound, south of Interchange 13, I-278, the Gothels Bridge in Linden. One left lane is blocked there. And a disabled truck on US 1 southbound at Dean's Lane in South Brunswick Township. The right shoulder is closed there. And that's your traffic. Let's get to the weather.
3: Jersey weather.
0: Nor'easter Nick's latest forecast says it'll be cloudy this afternoon at a high around 80, then clearing up overnight with a low around 70. And Tuesday, more clouds in the morning, rain in the afternoon, and a high in the upper 70s. Right now, 83 and mostly cloudy in Old Bridge, 81 and some sun in Leeds Point, and 80 and mostly cloudy with me, Ross B., in for Kane. 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

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Ross B. in for Kane this afternoon and all week long, as a matter of fact. 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
2: Good afternoon. I'm Hunter Farman with your 5 o'clock Boss News Update. An accident on the water in the Barnegat Bay Saturday night killed one and left three others injured, according to state police, who say that a vessel struck a channel marker just before 11 p.m. It's the second fatal crash in the Barnegat Bay over the last week alone. Two children were killed after the boat they were on also struck a channel marker in a separate incident. An investigation into Saturday's tragedy had still been underway yesterday, with no update on the condition of the injured victims. Drivers in Manchester can expect delays beginning tomorrow as they travel on Commonwealth Boulevard, a pipe replacement project set to begin, which will take about a week to complete. Detours are expected to be posted along the route between Manchester and Bismarck Streets. Drivers are urged to plan extra time to get wherever it is that they're trying to go. Well, you know her music, and now Rock and Roll Hall of Famer Carly Simon is opening up about her health. The 83-year-old sharing today that she's been diagnosed with Parkinson's disease, the progressive neurological disorder that causes symptoms like shaking, stiffness, and slow movement. Simon said it all started when she developed arthritis in her knees and hip, saying there were times she couldn't walk without considerable help. Parkinson's affects about 90,000 people each year. In the U.S., more than 1 million are living with the disease. And officials in Monmouth County sprayed portions of Keyport on Friday with insecticide after mosquitoes carrying West Nile virus were reportedly found in the area. Spraying was done in the early morning hours north of Route 36 and south of 3rd Street east of Atlantic. People everywhere are advised to take precaution by dumping out any standing water, which is a breeding ground for the pests. When outside, you can protect yourself by putting on bug spray and wearing long clothing. Now here's Nor'easter Nick with your latest forecast.
3: This afternoon is looking okay. In my opinion, temperatures are pretty much hovering in the middle 80s. You've got a chance of an isolated thunderstorm popping up throughout the area. Nothing big. Tomorrow, better chance of perhaps some severe weather. We will monitor those conditions very, very closely. In the Norcast with the Center, I'm Nor'easter Nick.
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With classic hits and more, at least 52 minutes of music this hour. 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
1: Ross Britton in for Kane on Take Your House Plants for a Walk Day. Yeah, like that's going to happen. And say hi to everybody if they're out at Old Bridge or Ocean Gate today. Here's little John Parr.

1071 The Boss at 99.7 FM. Ross Britton in for Kane this afternoon and actually all week long. Today, take your houseplants for a walk day. And while you're at it, look for Rochelle, who'll be out at Jenkinson's Boardwalk from 6 till 8 this evening. You can see Rochelle, maybe pick up some goodies, and have a good time at Jenkinson's Boardwalk.

0: 1071 The Boss and 99.7 FM. Ross Britton in for Kane this afternoon and, well, actually all week long. So enjoy it while you can, huh? Let's do some traffic.
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2: Jersey traffic and weather
1: together.
0: There's a vehicle fire on I-195 eastbound west of exit 21, which is County Road 527 in Jackson Township. All lanes are closed there on I-195 eastbound. So, yeah, get off while you can. Otherwise,

0: Otherwise, you'll be stopped up. There's also a crash on the New Jersey Turnpike outer roadway northbound, north of Interchange 14, which is I-78, US 109 in Newark. Two right lanes are blocked there, and that's your traffic.
1: Jersey weather.
0: 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Don't miss a moment this fall. Now, as for the weather, well, Nor'easter Nick says it'll be cloudy this afternoon with a high around 80, then clearing up overnight with a low around 70, and Tuesday, more clouds in the morning, rain in the afternoon, and a high in the upper 70s. Right now, 79 and cloudy in Deal, 79 and more clouds in Forked River, and 80 and mostly cloudy here at Boss HQ.
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actually, heaven is a, well, a gas station with prices below $4. That's all I'm saying. Here's Aerosmith, Walk This Way on the Ball.

0: 1071 The Boss and 997 with Ross Britton and Cher. And I'm in for Kane today with classic hits and much more. So hang on in there. And by the way, look for Rochelle, who'll be out at Jenkinson's Boardwalk from 6 to 8 this evening with all sorts of goodies. And congratulations are in order to We're the Millers and Scream Queen star Emma Roberts and Cody John, who said I do in front of their close friends and family at a romantic ceremony in Sun Valley, Idaho. Yeah, that was on Saturday after 4 years of dating. Emma, who welcomed her son Rhodes in December 2020 with her ex-boyfriend Garrett Hedlund, was said to have been hesitant about the relationship because she wanted to protect her child. But close friends and family were in attendance for the couple's special day, including her A-list aunt, Julia Roberts. So, yeah, guess it doesn't get better than that when you think about it, does it? Ah.
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2: Jersey traffic and weather
1: together.
0: Yeah, let's talk traffic. There's a crash on the New Jersey Turnpike outer roadway northbound, north of Interchange 14, I-78, US 19 in Newark. One right lane is blocked there. Utility pole down on New Jersey 33 in both directions, west of County Road 35, which is Colts Neck Road in Howell Township. All lanes are closed there. So, yeah, you want to avoid that area. And there's a vehicle fire on I-195 eastbound before you get to exit 21, County Road 527 in Jackson Township. All lanes are closed there.
3: Jersey weather.
0: Nor'easter Nick's latest forecast says it'll be cloudy this afternoon at a high around 80, then clearing up overnight with a low around 70. And Tuesday, more clouds in the morning, rain in the afternoon, and a high in the upper 70s. Right now, 81 and mostly cloudy in lovely Hazlet, 78 and more clouds at Ocean Gate, and 79 and mostly cloudy at Boss HQ. 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

1071, The Boss and 99.7, Ross Britton sitting in for Kane. And 40 years ago, before Lance Armstrong rolled onto the scene, Greg LeMond became the first American to win the Tour of de France. The year? 1986. Yeah, 40 years ago. Wow. Seems like yesterday to me. But then, I'm very old. What can I tell you? Here's the All-American Rejects on The Boss.

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2: Good evening. I'm Hunter Farman with your 6 o'clock Boss News Update. Another tragic reminder to stay out of the water when lifeguards aren't on duty. Authorities in Sandy Hook saying a suspected drowning death late last week had been under investigation. First responders were called to Beach B on Thursday in Sandy Hook after receiving reports of two people entering the water, with one going under and struggling to resurface. CPR was performed on scene after they were pulled out of the ocean, but that still unidentified victim was pronounced dead a short while later at Monmouth Medical Center. More federal funding is on the way for first responders all across New Jersey. Congressman Josh Gottheimer saying Friday that more than $42 million in FEMA money will make its way to the Garden State.
3: The bottom line, ensuring our public safety, keeping Jersey families safe is essential. It's not optional. To claw more of your federal tax dollars from Washington back to New Jersey so that our families don't have to pick up the tab.
2: Including the World Cup, New Jersey has received more than $50 million in funding since the beginning of June. Governor Sherrill says it will help make sure first responders have what they need. While the popularity of GLP-1 medications like Ozempic and Wegovy continue to explode, though new research suggests that they may affect more than just your appetite, they could also disrupt other oral medications. This from the BBC, researchers finding that birth control, Parkinson's meds, even hormone replacement therapy could be weakened by GLP-1s. The research, however, is still evolving. Experts say you should check in with your doctor before starting any medications, regardless. And friends and family held a memorial on the boardwalk in Keensburg yesterday to remember 28-year-old Paco Moore, who was shot and killed in an incident last Monday on Carr Avenue. Moore, an expectant father, leaves behind a wife and young toddler with those who knew him best, saying he was a protector and a natural helper. An investigation into that shooting remains underway. There's no word on if a suspect has been taken into custody. Now here's Nor'easter Nick with your latest forecast.
4: Overnight low temperatures drop down into the lower 70s as the dew points and humidity come back up, kind of uncomfortable. Tomorrow, scattered

0: Thunderstorms possible in the afternoon and evening. Any one of them could turn strong to severe, so we'll continue to watch that threat. Temperatures and humidity will come down by the end of the week. In the Nordcast with the Center, I'm Nor'easter Nate.
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0: Yes, you do. 107.1 The Boss at 99.7. Ross B. in for Kane today. And guess who's out celebrating on the beach?
1: Hey, it's Rochelle, and I am hanging out at Jenks Boardwalk. It is our VIP family night, and we are having so much fun. If you want passes to this, let me give you a little bit of information here that you're going to need. You're going to get your wristband near the place where they have the ropes course. So the Boss Roadies are there. They're going to get you your wristbands, and you've got 2 hours of free play here. And the Boss tent is set up near the bumper car, so you can come in to win all kinds of fun stuff. If you didn't win prizes to come here, that's okay. Come anyway. The rain is gone. It's absolutely gorgeous out. Come on the Ferris wheel. Come on the swings. My kids are here being crazy. We're having so much fun. This is such a great event. Every single year we have it. The VIP family night happening at Jenks. We are here until 8. Come say hi.
0: All right. Look for Rochelle. Jenkinson's Boardwalk from 6 to 8 this evening, courtesy of 107.1 The Boss.
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1071 The Boss at 99.7 FM. Ross B. in for Kane this afternoon and, well, actually all week long. So enjoy it while you can. Here's a little Tears for Fears and Everybody Wants to Rule the World on 1071 The Boss.

0: 1071, The Boss. Hi, it's Ross Britton in for Kane all week long. He'll be back next Monday. And as part of the festivities, look for Rochelle, who's out at Jenkinson's Boardwalk until 8 tonight with all sorts of goodies. In the news, comedian Larry the Cable Guy has been hospitalized with appendicitis. He was hospitalized late Thursday night in Lincoln, Nebraska, and then discharged Saturday and is recovering at home. Says he's in good spirits and feeling much better. So that's the good news, all right? Let's check traffic.
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2: Jersey traffic and weather
1: together.
0: All right, there's a crash on the New Jersey Turnpike Inner Roadway northbound, north of Interchange 8A, New Jersey 32 in Monroe Township. Left shoulder is blocked there. Also a crash on the Turnpike Outer Roadway northbound, north of Interchange 14, which is I-78 and US 109 in Newark. One right lane is blocked there. And there's a utility pole down on New Jersey 33 in both directions, west of County Road 35, Colts Neck Road in Howell Township. All lanes are closed there. So, yeah, be careful. Traffic on 107.1 The Boss is brought to you by ACI Medical and Dental School, a new beginning in healthcare in 5 months, located at 215 Broad Street in Eatontown, and ACI.edu.
2: Jersey weather.
0: Nor'easter Nick's latest forecast says it'll be cloudy this afternoon at a high around 80, then clearing up overnight and a low around 70. Then tomorrow, more clouds in the morning, rain in the afternoon, and a high in the upper 70s. Right now, 78 in clouds in Seagirt, 80 and raining in Egg Harbor, and 78 and mostly cloudy at Boss HQ.
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So 99.7 FM, Ross Britton in for Kane this afternoon and actually all week long as he's on vacation. So hope you have a good time. Here's little Queen and David Bowie for you at 107.1 The Boss.

0: 107.1 The Boss and 99.7 with Ross Britton and Bruce Springsteen. Love it. What is going on today? Well, first thing you ought to know is that Rochelle is out at Jenkinson's Boardwalk till 8 o'clock tonight, right?
1: Hey, Ross and Rochelle, we are having so much fun hanging out at our VIP Night at the Boss, VIP wristband night. You still have time to get down here if you won and you didn't get your wristbands. Your wristbands are going to be available near the ropes course. So if you get here, go to the ropes course first, get your wristbands, then come here. And as you can hear from behind me, it is so loud. We're having so much fun. Lola and Grayson are here with me. They're having so much fun. They were just on a ride. What happened on the ride, Grayson?
2: It took forever to start.
1: Okay.
2: 20 minutes.
1: Okay, but then when you got on it, what happened? Was it so fun?
2: Yes.
1: And then what happened?
2: And then when we were in the Activine, someone projectile vomit.
1: Oh, my gosh. There's so much fun to be had here. Can you imagine? We're right by the new roller coaster here. It is beautiful. It ended up being a beautiful night here. Bring the family. Come say hi. If you didn't win, it's okay. There's so many sights to see. We'll be here until 8. Thanks so much.
0: Thanks, Rochelle. Have a great time.
2: Thank you.
0: All right. Now, let's talk traffic, shall we?
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4: Jersey traffic and weather
3: together.
0: There's a couple of problems. There's a crash on the Jersey Turnpike inner roadway northbound, north of Interchange 8A, New Jersey 32 in Monroe Township. The left shoulder is blocked there. And also a crash on the Turnpike outer roadway northbound, north of Interchange 14, which is I-78, US 109 in Newark. One right lane is blocked there. And a crash on US 1 northbound, New Road in South Brunswick Township. One right lane of two lanes is closed there. And down wires on New Jersey 208 northbound, Center Hill Avenue in Wyckoff. All lanes are closed there. And that's your traffic.
5: Jersey weather.
0: Nor'easter Nick's latest forecast says it'll be cloudy this afternoon with a high around 80 and then clearing up overnight with a low around 70. Tomorrow, more clouds in the morning, rain in the afternoon, and a high in the upper 70s. Right now, 80 and cloudy in Perth Amboy, 78 and raining in Pleasantville, and 79 and cloudy with me, Ross B., in for Kane at 107.1 The Boss. 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

FM, Ross Britton in for Kane. And speaking of rock and roll, John Bon Jovi had to end his concert at the Garden due to a sinus infection on Friday, but he was back Saturday and told the concert crowd, don't throw away your ticket stubs. I'm going to figure out something, okay? Just hold on to it. We'll figure out how to reschedule. Gotta love him. Here's Ace of Base and The Sign at 107.1 The Boss.

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2: Good evening. I'm Hunter Farman with your 7 o'clock Boss News Update. An accident on the water in the Barnegat Bay Saturday night killed one and left three others injured, according to state police, who say that a vessel struck a channel marker just before 11 p.m. It's the second fatal crash in the Barnegat Bay over the last week alone. Two children were killed after the boat they were on also struck a channel marker in a separate incident. An investigation into Saturday's tragedy had still been underway yesterday, with no update on the condition of the injured victims. Drivers in Manchester can expect delays beginning tomorrow as they travel on Commonwealth Boulevard, a pipe replacement project set to begin, which will take about a week to complete. Detours are expected to be posted along the route between Manchester and Bismarck Streets. Drivers are urged to plan extra time to get wherever it is that they're trying to go. Well, you know her music, and now Rock and Roll Hall of Famer Carly Simon is opening up about her health. The 83-year-old sharing today that she's been diagnosed with Parkinson's disease, the progressive neurological disorder that causes symptoms like shaking, stiffness, and slow movement. Simon said it all started when she developed arthritis in her knees and hip, saying there were times she couldn't walk without considerable help. Parkinson's affects about 90,000 people each year. In the U.S., more than 1 million are living with the disease. And officials in Monmouth County sprayed portions of Keyport on Friday with insecticide after mosquitoes carrying West Nile virus were reportedly found in the area. Spraying was done in the early morning hours north of Route 36 and south of 3rd Street east of Atlantic. People everywhere are advised to take precaution by dumping out any standing water, which is a breeding ground for the pests. When outside, you can protect yourself by putting on bug spray and wearing long clothing. 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
3: Overnight low temperatures drop down into the lower 70s as the dew points and humidity come back up, kind of uncomfortable. Tomorrow, scattered thunderstorms possible in the afternoon and evening. Any one of them could turn strong to severe, so we'll continue to watch that threat. Temperatures and humidity will come down by the end of the week. In the Norcast with the Center, I'm Nor'easter Nick.
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4: Ross Brittenden for Kane all week. With classic hits and more, at least 52 minutes of music this hour alone. By the way, 77 and cloudy in Belmar, 75 and more clouds in Beach Haven, and

107.1 The Boston, 99.7 FM. Ross Britton hanging out here in for Kane all this week. And I don't know whether you saw this or not, but Katy Perry has blasted the White House for using her hit song Firework in a TikTok post depicting footage of military strikes. The video, which was posted last Thursday, times the song's lyrics, boom, boom, boom, to clips of bomb explosions with the caption, Iran has been warned. And in an X post on Saturday morning, she wrote, I did not approve this. I was not asked. And I absolutely did not condone it. I am deeply appalled and angry to see firework used on the White House TikTok account as a backing track for video footage of the military strikes. My music is for bringing people together, not celebrating warfare. So I thought what I'd do is play the song without the bombs, and you can hear it on The Boss. Do you-

mighty long time, but I'm here to tell you, there's something else. The afterworld. A world of never-ending happiness. You can always see the sun, day or night.

0: 107.1 The Boston, 99.7 FM. Ross Britton hanging out in for Kane all this week and having a good time out at Jenkinson's Boardwalk. It's Rochelle.
1: Hey, Ross. Rochelle still hanging out here at Jenks. I've actually made my way out to the boardwalk right now, and it is absolutely a gorgeous night. If you want passes from us, reminder, you have until 8 o'clock to come and claim them, and then you've got 2 hours to use them, and you're going to grab those passes right by the ropes course. And you know what? If you didn't win passes, it's actually family night here at Jenks. So for the whole night, you and your family can

0: come enjoy. And it is, when I tell you it's gorgeous, I mean it's absolutely gorgeous. It's a perfect night. The boardwalk is not too crowded, so it's a great night to be out here with the kids, with the family. Come enjoy the beach. Come watch the sunset. See the seagulls. Come and try to eat your fries. So much fun. Come hang out with us. We are here until 8. You can spin to win. We're on the boardwalk, and then we're inside right by the bumper cars. The Boss Roadies are there. We've got t-shirts. We've got keychains. We've got all kinds of stuff. Come by. Come say hi. We're here until 8.
1: All right, and you said the kids are loving it too, right?
0: Ross, I can't even find them. I don't know where they're at now. I don't know. They're having a blast.
1: All right, well, good luck with that. And we'll check in about a half hour, okay?
0: Sounds good.
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1: Well, Nor'easter Nick's latest forecast says it'll be clearing up overnight with a low around 70 tonight. And then tomorrow, more clouds in the morning, rain Tuesday afternoon, and a high in the upper 70s. Right now, 77 and cloudy in Matawan, 76 and more clouds in Toms River, and 78 and cloudy right here at Boss HQ.

1071 The Boss and 99.7 FM on National New Jersey Day. Hope you're enjoying it and maybe having dinner out somewhere. Or maybe you just like to do a little tub thumping.

me, Ross Britton, hanging out in for Kane. Happy birthday to Taylor Schilling. Also, Nikolai Coster-Waldau from Game of Thrones. Jonathan Rhys-Meyers, who's 49. Former SNL cast member Maya Rudolph turns 54. Betty Thomas is 78. Bugs Bunny is 86. Is that a gray hair? Sorry. J-Lo's baseball bad boy, Alex Rodriguez, is 51. Golfer Jordan Spieth is 33. Former Olympic figure skater Peggy Fleming is 78. Wrestler and stand-up comedian Dolph Ziggler is 46. Singer Maureen McGovern is 77. Mick Vaughn from Paper Lace, he was the guitarist, is 76. Comedian Bill Engvall is 69. And wrestler Triple H is 57 years old today.

0: album, her 13th, might be coming sooner than expected. Yeah, love that. All right, let's go out and check in one last time with the lovely Rochelle.
1: Hey, it's Rochelle. I'm hanging out at Jenkins Boardwalk for just a few minutes here. The Boss Roadies and I will be here until 8 p.m. But let me tell you something. It is Family Mondays here at Jenkins Boardwalk, and that goes on until 11 o'clock tonight. Parents, grandparents, you can enjoy all the rides here around a mini golf at the lighthouse, free with a paid child admission. How fun is that? It is an absolutely gorgeous night here at Jenkins. The kids and I just took a walk down to the beach. We're watching the sunset here. It is so nice. The food smells delicious. The rides are so much fun. There's something for everyone. Come check it out. Again, the Boss Roadies and I here by the bumper cars for a few more minutes. You can spin to win. They've got the t-shirts. They're almost gone because we've had so many listeners here. We've had an absolute blast. Thank you so much to Jenkins Boardwalk for having us here. Come say hi.
0: Gotta love it. Okay. Stand by, because that'll do it for me from here. For now, for you, I will be back tomorrow because I'm in all week for Kane. Yeah. Ralphie is coming up next. I'll see you tomorrow afternoon right here at 107.1 The Boss.
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